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0: Good morning to you across the Shoalhaven and Southern Highlands. Happy Sunday. You're hanging out with Izzy. Hope you are enjoying your morning thus far. I've been doing some research before coming on the show this morning, and I've come across a tweet. Sorry, a post on X. You can't say tweet anymore. I feel like I've had Twitter for so many years now. But the post says, if you have to poop at a show, please, dear God, just go to the bathroom. This comes from singer and songwriter Noah Kahan. He's weighed in after social media erupted over an alleged bathroom mishap at one of his concerts. And now, this isn't the first time an artist has spoken on this issue. This comes days after Olivia Rodrigo said this.
1: I have been to certain concerts and certain festivals where people wear diapers so that they can be front row of the show. And that's been an experience as a performer that I've smelled.
0: Who is doing that? Who in their right mind would not use the toilets at the venue that are provided for you? It's your human right to use the bathroom, but instead are choosing to relieve themselves in A, either a diaper, or B, on the floor. What happened to concert etiquette? Was there always a little bit of concert etiquette there somewhere? Surely when it comes to certain things like using the bathroom. Take that into your Sunday. If you are doing that, if you are a victim of that, or if you are guilty of that, I should say, jail. Straight to jail you go. I don't make up the rules. Let's continue to play all the best music right across the Shoalhaven and Southern Highlands. It's Noah Kahan now with The Great Divide. It's Power FM. Good morning.

0: dating back to the year of 1997 with the Backstreet Boys. You're with Izzy on Power FM for your Sunday. When I return for breakfast tomorrow, Stormzy taking this next week off for the school holidays. Beautiful. We're going to play for $5,750 when it comes to Scatterbrain. It's a massive sum of money to be giving away. I haven't been able to stop thinking about Kieran's answer on Thursday. Something in your kitchen?
1: Men.
2: Let's just...
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0: Can I come around to your house, Kieran?
3: You need something to do. Probably looking for something like microwave or, margarine.
1: Or like a mandarin.
3: A mandarin or something.
1: Thanks so much for having me, guys.
0: I'm still waiting for my invite, Kieran. I'm not going to let him live that down. $5,750 up for grabs from 8 a.m. tomorrow. It's a massive thank you to New Image Kitchens and Shoalhaven Gas. 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
0: 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Stalzy and Izzy's What the Did They Say? 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

0: Stolzy and Izzy's. What the f*** did they say? Huh? Is that a typo?
1: Nope, that's a script.
0: Okay, we're going to beat that out?
1: Yep, sure are.
0: Right, so I'll keep my gig.
1: Sure will.
0: Okay.
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0: playing all the best music right across the Shoalhaven and Southern Highlands for your Sunday. Stick around in minutes. I just wanna live. The year is 2005. Maybe you're going through your emo phase. I was 2 years old. It's Good Charlotte's I Just Wanna Live. But a song that I've been seeing all over my TikTok recently, every Euro summer edit I've seen, I'm getting FOMO over it. I myself have just come back from Europe. It's Milky and More Grab with Just The Way You Are. But first, let's have a look at your national news and your sporting updates. 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
14: Morning, Alana McIntyre here with the latest. A four-year-old boy has been found deceased at a home north of Sydney with a woman charged with murder. Superintendent Chad Gilley says the 32-year-old turned up to Wyong Police Station last night and officers then attended a unit nearby.
15: From a police perspective, I can confirm that the scene can only be described as confronting for all police and emergency service workers that were there. My priority at the moment now is to work through the investigation with detectives to understand exactly what happened and why it happened.
14: A warning to Australians not to panic by poultry as the deadly bird flu impacts the east coast. A bird's being tested for the H5 bird flu strain after being found on the sand in Narrabeen on Sydney's northern beaches yesterday. Testing on another bird that was found near Hawk's Nest in New South Wales has confirmed it does have the deadly strain. It brings the number of confirmed cases in the country to 6. A man is fighting for his life after a car fire in Melbourne's east early this morning. He was found around 1 a.m. at Scoresby with the cause of the blaze under investigation. You'll soon be able to use cash to pay for your Uber as part of a push to get older Australians using the service. Americans are celebrating 250 years of independence in scorching temperatures. And even with NDA signed, details are trickling out of Taylor Swift and Travis Kelce's wedding at Madison Square Garden. One guest has spilt the beans on socials with a now deleted post saying there was a magical garden featuring real and artificial flowers and five-story tall lit-up trees.
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14: The Dragons have beaten the Tigers 24-10. Coach Dean Young speaking after their second win of the season.
16: It's a real credit to them, the way they've been turning up each and every day. I know it's their job. I know they get paid well to do it, but the situation that the club's in is not easy.
14: And eight losses now for the Brisbane Broncos. They went down to Cronulla 28-16 at Lang Park last night. In the AFL, the Giants defeated the Dockers.
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17: Traffic into Kangaroo Valley, Mossvale Road, flowing well. No issues through Kangaroo Valley this morning either. Nowra and Bomaderry looking good on the Princess Highway in both directions over the bridge. Vincentia, road damage. Moona Creek Road and Naval College Road near the roundabout. 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

You're with Izzy on Parafem for your Sunday morning, just 15 minutes past 11. Kiddies, I am sure that you're more than happy to be on school holidays for the next week or 2 weeks, actually. Lucky ducks, whereas the parents are going, got our hands full once again. The teachers are going, yay, bye, see ya, enjoy it. The joys, hey, of kiddies. I'm acting or speaking as if I have children of my own. I will understand all of that when that day comes. In other news, from tomorrow, I'm going to be having double passes up for grabs to the Gold Buckle Championships happening in Willinga. It is returning on the 8th of July, so this coming Wednesday to the 11th. Your chance to go to 4 days of adrenaline, pumping, horse action and all the rest. So if that tickles your fancy, make sure you keep 442-33-949 saved in your phone contacts. It has been tickets galore. Anne Juliet kickstarted off on Friday night as well. Massive chookers to the Albatross Musical Theatre Company. And we're going to continue pretending that we are the Oprah of the Shoalhaven and Southern Islands. Stick around. It's Parafem.

0: thanks to the team at ActuAGL. What the Beep Did They Say returns from 7:30 a.m. tomorrow. 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
0: 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Keep the ideas going. Keep brainstorming. Take this next day and afternoon to figure out what it may be. $400 could be all yours from 7:30 a.m. tomorrow. And once again, it's a massive thank you to ActuAGL. 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

0: going back to the mid-80s with you two on Parafam for your Sunday. A massive congratulations to all of our Red Hot Summer Tour ticket winners. For the first time in 40 years, Australian Crawl will be headlining. Alongside the iconic Men at Work. Also going to be seeing Birds of Tokyo, Vicar and Linda, Eskimo Joe, Boom Crash Opera, Ella Hooper on the 24th of October at the Berry Showgrounds, which is just, it's going to be epic. Although this gentleman here has been getting an honourable mention all throughout the week this week. His name is Lee. Have a listen to this.
1: Then the boys light up. Then the boys light up.
0: He deserved to win those tickets.
1: Then the boys light up. Then the boys light up, light up, light up. Then the boys light up. Then the boys light up.
2: Go Lee!
1: Then the boys light up.
2: 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Bring it home!
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0: What a voice, what a voice. 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It's Parafam. Her name

0: 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Here's the catch. All your answers have to start with the letter they give you. Make no mistake, champions have been crowned, near misses have been had, and dreams have come true.
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0: 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You ain't nothing but a liar. On the other side of your national news and sporting updates, Jelly Roll's Liar. Yeah, you tried it. And we'll go back to the year 1993 with Pearl Jam's Daughter. We'll also hear from Aussie icons like Amy Shark and one of my personal favourite bands, Coldplay, so much more. So make sure you keep it locked on Power FM. It's Will and Woody
1: for the drive home. 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
1: Oh, yeah.
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18: Hi there, Alana McIntyre here with the latest. A woman has been charged with murder after a four-year-old was found dead north of Sydney. The boy was found at a unit in Wyong last night after a 32-year-old attended the local police station. Superintendent Chad Gillies says a thorough investigation is underway, but the scene was confronting for all emergency services.
19: Whenever a child is a victim of violent crime and whenever a child is murdered, it strikes at the core of community. That's why it's absolutely important we work through this methodically. We try to understand what's happened, why it's happened, and from my perspective, we owe that to that little boy.
18: A man has died in Brisbane's inner south after suffering a head injury at a park early this morning. Police say the 66-year-old was involved in an altercation with another man in West End around 2 a.m. The cause of a car fire in Melbourne's east is being investigated after a man was found with life-threatening injuries at Scoresby around 1 a.m. Police have been door-knocking. A warning to Australians not to panic by poultry as the deadly bird flu impacts the east coast. A bird's being tested for the H5 bird flu strain after being found on the sand in Narrabeen on Sydney's northern beaches yesterday. Testing on another bird that was found near Hawk's Nest in New South Wales has confirmed it does have the the deadly strain. It brings the number of confirmed cases by the CSIRO to 6 across the nation. And a source claims Paul McCartney performed I Want to Hold Your Hand at Taylor Swift and Travis Kelce's star-studded wedding at Madison Square Garden.
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18: The Dragons have upset the Tigers with their second win of the season, St George Illawarra defeating Benji Marshall's side 24-10.
9: We got exactly what we deserved today, to be honest. Our discipline, attention to detail, care wasn't good enough.
18: This afternoon, round 18 continues with the Eels up against the Seagulls at Combank, and Serena Williams is heartbroken to have to withdraw from doubles at Wimbledon after hurting her knee.
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20: At Berry, there's plenty of traffic going through town, Queen Street and Prince Alfred Street. Vincentia Road damage on Moona Creek Road and Naval College Road. Watch out for that near the roundabout. And Milton, we've got the ongoing works on the Princes Highway in both directions between Warden Road and Slaughterhouse Road. The speed has been reduced to 40 k's an hour. The census is coming this August. You'll get instructions soon on what to do. 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That's the latest traffic on 94.9 Power. 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

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It's a massive thank you to New Image Kitchens and Shoalhaven Gas. We've had a number of people come on this week. 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

It's Olivia Rodrigo on Power FM for your Sunday. Just 30 minutes past 12. You're with Izzy. I have a quick question for you. Just very quickly, just curious. If you are free on Saturday, July 25. Now, if you have a look at your calendar, you see that it's empty. Well, listen up. This is for you. This is what you should be doing on Saturday, July 25. That's joining myself and the Power FM team for our Christmas in July event. It's going to be held at the Sandbar Restaurant and Bar in Huskisson. And we want you to be there. I'm going to have double passes to give away all throughout the week this week on Brekkie. 442-33-949 is the number to call. Ring, win your way. 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
1: Yeah, C-A-P-O-N-E.
0: And they wonder whether or not you're related to...
1: Yeah, I get the question as to whether I'm related to Al.
0: Yeah.
1: And if I say, yeah, sure, yeah, they run away. Or if I say, no, I'm not.
0: You are related to Al Capone. You are a gangster.
1: No. So let's just
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0: the best music right across the Shoalhaven and Southern Highlands for your Sunday. You're with Izzy, coming up in minutes. Known you for ages, it's all that I've heard. It's only a rite of passage that I at least talk about Harry once, or play American Girls at least once. Harry Styles. And we are going back to the year that I was born, 2003, with Powderfinger. We'll also hear from Ariana Grande, Savage Garden, and so much more. That's coming up inside the next 15. But first, all your national news and sporting updates. 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
13: I'm John Fabris. A 32-year-old woman's charged with domestic violence murder over the death of a 4-year-old boy at Wyong on the New South Wales Central Coast. Police found his body inside a unit.
14: We owe that to that little boy to make sure that we get the exact circumstances and present them to the court in due course, and that is the focus over the coming days.
13: The New South Wales Mid-North Coast adds to the tally of Australia's H5 bird flu, which has led to the deaths of 633 million animals globally. State Agriculture Minister Tara Moriarty outlines protocols if the situation deteriorates.
15: If we do need to work with industry to stop the spread, we can put biosecurity zones in place to stop movement. We're not anywhere near that point.
13: Extreme heat and then storms have disrupted America's 250th independence celebrations in Washington. CBS capturing the mood of the people in the U.S. Capitol.
16: We're free. 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
18: Broncos coach Michael Maguire reckons his side can still make NRL finals despite a costly 28-16 loss to the Sharks. The reigning premiers needing to win all 8 remaining games to scrape into the top 8.
19: Why not? I've got a lot of belief in the team. I've got a lot of belief in the group.
18: The Dragons sealing their second win of the season, upsetting the Tigers 24-10. In the NRLW, the Tigers leading the Eels 22-0 in the second half. The Broncos thrashing the Cowboys 50-4 last night. The Pies beat the Suns 104-98 in a fiery AFL encounter on the Gold Coast, while the Blues edged out Richmond by 2 points at the MCG. Kylian Mbappe has fired France into the FIFA World Cup quarterfinals with a 1-0 win over Paraguay.
20: It's Mbappe who steps up and rolls the ball into the back of the net. Was it ever in doubt?
18: On the SBS, Morocco progressing with a 3-0 victory over Canada, and the Thunderbirds clinching a third Super Netball title in 4 years, crushing the Vixens 61-40. That's sport. I'm Harrison Preeb.
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21: Patchy traffic in both directions on the Princess Highway between Callender Street and Moss Street this afternoon. Kambawarra Road also a little slow headed towards Bomaderry. On Macquarie Pass, stop slow traffic control and a reduced speed limit remain in place on the Illawarra Highway near Mount Murray Road because of ongoing roadworks. And southbound on the Princess Highway, allow around 21 minutes to travel from Nowra Bridge to Island Point Road, Tomarong. KFC's new lunchtime box full range packs an unreasonable amount of chicken into mouth-watering $5, $10 and $15 boxes. Until 2 p.m, pick up only, not everywhere and not forever. No swabs. That's the latest traffic on 94.9 Power FM.
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0: And why not also add an extra $400 into your back pocket alongside Love Tonight? Yes, when What The Beep returns from 7:30 a.m. tomorrow. It's a massive thank you to Actu AGL. 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

0: Every morning, Stolzy and Izzy give you the chance to win some serious cash. Correctly answer 10 questions in 30 seconds, and the jackpot amount is yours. Here's the catch. 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

0: I blinked, I missed it, and now my Sunday is all done and dusted here for another weekend. You've been with Izzy for both your morning and afternoon. Hope you have enjoyed your day thus far. Look, there's plenty of reasons to stick around. On the other side of your national news and sporting updates, the Foo Fighters. And we'll also hear from Alex Warren. Tomorrow is going to be a massive show on Brekkie. All throughout the week this week, Scatterbrain is at $5,750. What the Beep returns, that's valued at $400. I've got double passes to our Christmas in July event that's happening on Saturday, July 25. Be there or be square. And I've also got double passes to the Gold Buckle Championships in Willinga. So keep 442-33-949 saved in your phone contacts. Keep us nearby. Keep listening on the iHeart app and continue to choose myself and Stallsy for breakfast. It's going to be massive, but I'm very much looking forward to doing it with you. We'll see you then. Bye.
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4: I'm John Favreau. Storms in Washington delayed Donald Trump's Independence Day speech for the 250th anniversary. The weather's reduced the crowd for the Salute to America celebration.
5: They estimated there 375,000 people before everybody had to leave, and they now have 150,000 people. It's the craziest thing anyone's ever seen.
4: The death of a four-year-old boy at a Wyong home on the New South Wales Central Coast has resulted in a murder charge against a woman, police releasing limited details.
6: 32-year-old woman is known to police. I can confirm that there is a domestic relationship with that child. I won't speculate further.
4: Consider moving poultry indoors is one suggestion to farmers as New South Wales substantiates its first case of H5 bird flu. State Agriculture Minister Tara Moriarty urges maintaining perspective.
7: At this stage, it's one wild bird and it hasn't spread into the poultry or egg industry at all.
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9: Joey Walsh takes over at 5/8 for Manly in this afternoon's NRL clash with the Eels following Luke Brooks' season-ending knee injury. Coach Kieran Foran is keeping expectations in check.
10: Like any young half on their early journey of their NRL career, they're not going to get it right every time. They're going to make some mistakes.
9: The Knights to host the Dolphins in the twilight fixture. The Wallabies have suffered a narrow 33-31 loss to Ireland in their opening Nations Championship clash in Sydney. Coach Joe Schmidt admits it was their for the taking.
11: We had two chances to close it out in the end. You know, sometimes they don't come off. I was really pleased with how we started the game.
9: Alex Diminor advances to the fourth round at Wimbledon, defeating American Zachary Swider 6-2, 5-7, 6-2, 6-4. 21-year-old Alexander Ayala upsetting reigning women's champion Iga Swiatek in straight sets. Kimi Antonelli's won F1's British Sprint. Oscar Piastri finishing seventh. And Jonas Vingegaard has the yellow jersey following the opening stage of the Tour to France. That's sport. I'm Harrison Freed.
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12: Still seeing quite a bit of patchiness in both directions on the Princes Highway between Callander Street and Moss Street. From 7 p.m. tonight, we have overnight roadworks in Cambawara Mountain on Mossvale Road near Cambawara Lookout Road, blocking a lane both ways and speeds down to 40 k's. And Bomaderry to Berry via the M1, a good run this arvo at 14 minutes. The census is coming this August. 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
1: And you just hooked up once?
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1: Yeah, go on.
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9: I'm John Fabris. America's president pressed ahead with a 250th anniversary Independence Day speech despite threatening storms. Donald Trump introduced war veterans on stage and the crew of a recent moon mission.
10: So tonight we're joined by that crew of Artemis. You know the crew, everybody. Artemis 2, and everybody watched. Isn't that amazing? They became very famous.
9: A domestic violence-related murder charge has been laid against a 32-year-old woman over the death of a 4-year-old boy at Wyong in New South Wales. His body was found inside a home by police.
11: Now is a really tough time for family and the local community of Wyong. That's why it's absolutely imperative that our police pull together.
9: And Victoria's bracing for a late upswing in flu cases because numbers have been lower in the season so far. State Health Minister Harriet Shing encourages getting on to a vaccine shot.
12: Whether it's at the GP, the chemist care now framework, or indeed when you might be getting any other medical treatment.
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4: NRL's underway at Combank Stadium, where Manly is leading the Eels 8-6 early in the second half. The Dolphins heading to the Hunter, chasing a ninth straight victory against an in-form Knights. Coach Christian Wolfe says discipline will be key.
13: It's going to be a challenging game. They're in good form. They move the ball really well. They play a very good of attacking style of footy, which is what you'd expect under Justin Holbrook. It's going to be a tough game.
4: New Zealand Warriors are leading the Bulldogs 10-0 in the second half of their NRLW encounter. Earlier, the Tigers notching a 28-16 win over the Eels. St Kilda is looking to get its AFL season back on track against Essendon shortly at Marvel Stadium. And Kimi Antonelli aiming to become the first Italian to win F1's British Grand Prix since 1953 when he launches from pole position. Aussie Oscar Piastri to start start from eighth.
14: Pretty chaotic. I think a few things we can do a bit better for sure. Yeah, we also want to improve the car a bit because we're struggling a little bit. I think the pace looked okay then, just very difficult to get that out of the car.
4: That's Ford. I'm Harrison Freeb.
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15: Bit of patchiness continuing in both directions on the Princess Highway between Callender Street and Moss Street. And from 7 p.m. tonight, we have overnight roadworks in Camberwarra Mountain on Mossvale Road near Camberwarra Lookout Road, blocking a lane both ways. Princess Highway from Island Point Road through to Ulladulla, a 35-minute run. 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
17: You're about to hear things that can't be unheard.
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19: My Lord. This is what it's like.
18: Oh, my God.
19: Working with a ball of hair.
17: This is Moira and Big Trev. There's never been a friend
20: like us. That's just never not funny.
18: It's the funniest thing.
20: Because if you haven't figured out who Big Trev is, he's the guy from Big Brother 20-something years ago.
18: Yeah,
21: 2004.
20: With the enormous fro.
21: He does. And now it's dreadlocks.
20: Dreadlocks.
21: It's even more and looks like a furball.
20: Lamington furball.
21: Lamington furball.
20: Because he's old
21: exactly
20: now.
21: Right. We hope you're having a lovely weekend. Yeah. We hope to entertain you over the next little while.
18: We just did.
21: With some stories about nightmare neighbours.
18: Mm-hmm.
21: Who or what is the worst thing you've had to live next door to?
22: Me.
21: Absolutely.
18: Oh. And when you're counting on your fingers, hello.
21: Hey.
18: When you're counting on your fingers, do you use your index finger first or your thumb first when you're counting 1, 2, 3, 4, 5? It's index.
21: No.
18: And then.
21: That's not.
18: What? Why?
21: Thumb.
18: No.
21: Because then you're going backwards. 1, 2, 3.
18: You're not going backwards.
21: And the thumb's first.
18: How are you going backwards?
21: First thumb. Index.
18: Fair thumb.
20: Anyway, we're professional talkers.
21: Aren't we?
20: And we are here for the next hour to entertain you.
21: We are so sorry.
20: It's Moira and Big Trev.

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1: I want you to count to five, but using your hands.
2: Okay.
1: So what is the first part of your finger or thumb that you use?
2: Thumb.
1: Finger.
0: Thumb. No.
2: I always go, finger.
1: Yeah, what? Index finger.
2: Why?
1: One, two, three, four, and then thumb.
2: So
1: last.
2: Five is the thumb.
1: Yeah, five is the thumb.
3: But you're starting at the index finger going across and then start going back again.
1: I think it's because the index finger looks like one. So one, two, three. High five. That's how I got brought up.
3: High four.
2: One,
3: plus
2: two, yeah. Four plus
1: Why would
2: thumb.
1: You use the thumb first?
2: Because it's on the side.
1: No.
2: It's the first thing on the on
1: the first
2: hand.
1: Thing is like this.
3: No, but it's
2: you know what something
3: middle.
2: Else I've noticed is that you count with your left hand.
1: Count with my left hand?
2: Yeah.
1: That's my right hand.
2: I'm facing you.
0: Oh, we need cameras in here.
2: Oh, my God.
1: Yeah, something I've mentioned about you, Trevor. You're very dark in the night.
3: You know how when I look at you, you're back to front?
0: Oh, just stop it.
1: I look at you, Trevor. Your hair is very long. Ben, when I look at you, you look tall.
0: Like a man.
1: No, I always go index finger first. One, two, three, four,
2: hand.
1: Five. Yeah, with my left hand and then with my right hand.
2: All right.
3: You just held up your left hand.
1: When you yeah, said
0: with your right hand. I'm confused.
1: Yeah, I always go index finger first, always. Number one, because you, when you're pointing your hand in the air, I'm number one.
2: Okay.
1: You put, you don't go, oh, I'm number one and put your thumb up,
3: right,
1: do
3: well,
1: you?
3: If you care enough to call and weigh in on this, we'd love to hear from you.
1: But isn't that right? If you go, I'm number one, you wouldn't put your thumb up, would you?
2: No, but
1: you put your
2: when
1: finger.
2: You're counting, you go from the outside across.
1: No.
2: Your left hand.
1: One.
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0: It's Moira and Big Trev, who is trying to prove how wrong he is, as usual.
1: No, I'm not. Mm. When you're counting, do you use your thumb or your index finger first?
2: To start with, one.
1: If you're, when your boys were little, and you're giving them to the count of three to go to bed, do you go one for thumb first, or do you go one with your finger up, pointy finger first? You do pointy finger first, wouldn't you?
0: I go count of five. What does that mean?
1: Well, you go one.
0: I start with my thumb. That's one.
1: You do not. No.
0: Let's start with my thumb.
1: You.
2: Yeah, yeah, absolutely.
1: Oh, yeah.
2: Every chance. Every, yes.
1: You two are just rage-baiting me.
2: One.
1: Oh. You go one, two. You just did it.
2: Oh. I feel dirty. Ew.
0: Anyway, well, how do you start counting? With a thumb or a finger? That's the question.
1: Maddie, how do you start counting?
3: Trev, you are off your head, mate.
1: You're off your head.
3: Mate, I'm sitting out at the backyard having a cold Great Northern and some beef jerky, and I'm telling you now, when you count, you go thumb, and then you continue.
1: Yeah,
3: you don't start with a bloody the pointy finger. What the hell, mate?
1: You always start with your pointy finger. You don't start with your thumb.
3: Open that hand, Moisey. Yeah. Open the hand with the five fingers and slap him.
2: Oh, slap. Okay. All right, I can do that.
1: Yeah. Like with the finger first.
0: Good on you, Maddie. We appreciate that.
2: Ellie, what do you reckon? Is it thumb or index finger?
4: Index.
2: Okay.
0: Why don't you have a thumb, Ellie?
2: Wow.
1: Sorry, Ellie. Would have been hilarious if you said no.
2: Yeah,
1: but yes, finger first. Thank you, Ellie.
2: All right, Ellie, thank you very much. One.
1: Louisa, do you start with your index finger or your thumb when you're counting?
5: My index finger.
1: Thank you very much, Ellie.
2: What is going
1: on? Louisa.
2: Oh, my gosh.
1: Thank you very much. We always like common sense on this show.
2: Mm.
0: Do we now?
2: Nikki, thumb or index finger?
5: Thumb, for sure, for sure.
2: Absolutely. Yeah.
1: Do you say index finger?
2: We're giving you a thumbs up, Nikki, through the radio.
5: And just to take it up a bit, sometimes you pop both thumb and first finger out and go straight to number three.
1: Oh, you're a crazy lady.
2: Oh, wow.
5: Hey. Just to keep yourself sharp.
2: Oh, that's right.
1: All right. Sounds like you banged your head.
0: Well, it's two all.
1: Right. Yeah.
2: It. All right, this is it for Roz.
1: Roz, do you start with your thumb or index finger when you're counting?
6: My left thumb is number one. I'm right-handed, but I always start with my left thumb.
2: Same.
6: But my right thumb is number six.
1: Mine. Oh. That's wrong.
2: So hang on, when you count to 10.
0: Oh, no, that's
6: right. Yeah, if I'm using one hand, I'll use left hand and go
1: finger.
2: Thumb first. Yeah, thumb first, yeah.
6: And then the thumb is number six. If I'm using two hands, my right thumb is always number six.
2: Mm-hmm. Yeah.
1: Have you got kids,
6: so
1: Ross?
6: I go thumb and then thumb.
2: I'm smart.
1: No, I'm just saying, do you have kids? Like, if you're yelling at your kids.
6: I learned from everybody else's
2: Yeah, good on you.
6: That's
2: good on you, Roz. Thank you for settling
1: sorry
2: that
1: for being
2: for us.
1: Wrong, Roz, but you're wrong.
2: No.
0: Roz, you are correct.
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1: Current affair last night. It's always on at our place. Mm-hmm. And they had, like, they've always got such great stories. You know, nightmare neighbours, how much sugars and orange juice, all the really big issues. But this lady last night, so two neighbours were fighting. There is a garbage bin which is chained to a tree. Mm-hmm. So one of the ladies, I love the way it's described in this particular clip as well. She's dressed up to go to a birthday party. So she's in a beautiful pink dress, but she's holding a chainsaw.
2: Oh.
3: And heels.
1: Yeah, and heels. Yeah. Have a listen.
4: Oh!
5: Dolled up and dangerous. Danielle's dressed in high fashion for some high drama. When chainsaw meets Katua.
6: What?
7: She had the chainsaw waving it around her.
5: The mum of three seen red.
7: My heart was beating out of control. I genuinely thought my mum was going to walk out and find me dead.
8: Move the bin and we can put the car in. Just move the bin.
1: She's got a Ryobi.
2: Oh. Oh, I thought it was like a big, chainsaw.
1: No.
2: Oh, it's like
1: it's bright green.
2: It's for grass.
1: It's the chainsaw adaption that goes with the Ryobi.
2: Oh, so
1: from Bunnings.
2: So as soon as the cord runs out.
1: So she's standing there, like, flicking it around a lot.
2: Yeah.
1: But it's a Ryobi.
3: Yeah. Oh. Probably still scratcher.
1: Oh, it would.
2: What is she trying to cut?
1: She's trying to cut down this tree that they've got in the driveway. Yeah. I don't know why she obviously took it upon herself at this point of time to do it, but it's got the bin chained, like, and a chain around the tree.
2: Yeah.
1: And so from what I can tell from her amazing English skills is that she cannot get the car past in the driveway, so therefore she's decided to chop the tree down.
2: So the bin and the tree
1: are blocking her driveway.
2: Oh, okay. And that's the neighbour's...
1: That's the neighbour's house. So it's a neighbour's bin. So she wants to get rid of the bin.
2: Mm. Well, let's just say, hey, can you move your bin?
1: I have no idea. I have a feeling it's because they're a little emotional, these women.
2: I have a feeling that a lot of people are stealing bins down their place because that's secured down to a tree.
1: Yeah.
2: Mm. Has the garbo got his own key for it?
1: Or how does it work?
2: Does he pick up the whole tree?
1: He picks up the whole
2: and
1: tree.
2: And then has to replant it.
1: Yeah.
2: How does that work?
1: Every Wednesday morning.
2: Mm. Is it a yellow or green bin lid?
1: It's red.
3: Yeah, the red.
2: Oh, the red one.
3: Garbage,
2: garbage. Once a week. Yeah,
1: we want to know about your nightmare neighbours. Did you have someone like this who's just made no sense whatsoever?
2: No, we've always had really good neighbours. Mm. I think we would be the nightmare neighbours.
1: You are?
2: Yeah.
1: Yeah, I think we are too.
2: Because my sons...
1: To be honest, I mean, seriously, two of our cars got written off at the back of our house a couple of weeks ago.
2: My sons have got these, the booms.
1: Oh.
2: And whenever they go into the bathroom, it's up like 1,000%
3: music.
2: And then, they just have to turn down. But they're in there just listening to music, what I used to do when I was little. But, they're like deaf in there. You have to bang on the door just to get them out of the shower. Mm. So I reckon, we'd be the neighbours.
3: Our neighbours are pretty ordinary.
1: Are they?
3: They yell over the fence when the boys are in the backyard kicking the soccer ball.
1: What? Oh, do they?
2: Yeah.
3: Why?
9: Because it's too loud for them.
1: Oh, come on.
3: When they're kicking the ball around?
9: Yeah.
1: Are they smashing it against the fence?
9: Not their fence.
1: Oh, my gosh. That would be so annoying.
3: So they're reaching over the fence going, hey, stop being kids.
9: Pretty
1: stop
9: well.
1: Having fun.
3: Yeah.
9: Yeah.
3: I didn't
1: stop
3: have,
1: living your life.
3: I didn't have fun when I was your age.
1: I never have.
3: Yeah, I had to fight Trevor for the dinosaur birds.
1: Nightmare neighbours, please.
9: Yep, give us a call. Get it off your chest.
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1: We are talking neighbours and current affair last night. There was a lady with a chainsaw and she was trying to chop a tree down, but she was dressed for a party. It just didn't make any sense.
2: Well, people are busy.
1: Yeah, they are.
2: Yeah.
1: And obviously that tree was, that's at that point in time, it was time to get the Ryobi out.
2: Yeah.
1: And there's, you know, the lady saying, oh, she was waving it around. I thought I was going to die.
2: A lot of people out there, a little bit ADHD, head out to the party. Oh, no, I'm going to move that bin. Oh, no, I'm going to go out to a party, put my dress on.
1: That's a perimenopausal woman right there.
2: Yeah,
1: case study one. Jane, tell us about your nightmare.
2: This is where it started.
1: Nightmare neighbour, please.
3: Okay, I've had a bad couple. So on one side, I've had a single mum and her new boyfriend and their kids.
1: Okay.
3: Yeah. At 3 a.m., I've had a police raid next door.
2: Oh.
3: And then the police knock on my door to ask if I could look after the kids.
2: No way.
1: What?
0: Oh.
3: Then a week later, two doors up from me, we had another police raid.
1: Oh, God.
2: Yeah.
3: And then the neighbour on the other side of me, she went off at her ex-partner's new wife that turned up.
2: Yeah.
3: Pick up the kids. And she decided to smash the car up, and the police got called again.
1: Oh my gosh.
3: Great.
1: Are you very close together as well?
3: Yes, we're on top of each other. Yeah. We're in one of the two estates up here.
0: It's like Jane from the block.
1: Oh, my gosh.
2: Hey, Claire, your nightmare neighbours, what have you got?
4: Okay, so our neighbour, she was crazy on all different levels. Like, she'd always yell at my kids when they're in the backyard, tell them to be quiet. Like, she was horrible. Anyway, one day I heard, like, these dogs barking, and she had a dog, but we never really heard it. And I was like to my husband, I swear, like, I can hear a dog that I'm not used to. Anyway, we were kind of, like, peeking through the garage just to, like, see where the noise was coming from. And she had put dog noises through a speakerphone and blasted it on the speaker out of her laundry.
2: What?
4: So it was literally just dogs barking just to piss us off. It was insane.
2: Oh, my
1: that
2: God.
1: That is crazy.
2: That's ridiculous.
4: And then she saw us, obviously, catch her, and she quickly, immediately turned the dog noises off and slammed her door shut. Like, it was crazy.
1: That's brilliant.
2: She sounds awesome.
1: Oh, my God.
4: We don't live next to her anymore.
1: Good. I'm glad.
0: Wow.
2: God.
1: Oh. Yeah.
2: Oh,
1: Claire.
2: Thank you.
1: Claire.
2: Thanks,
1: wow.
2: Claire.
1: Kelly, tell us about your nightmare neighbour.
5: Yes, mine's a bit like Ben's. So we moved into our place. We'd only been there a few months. It was the end of school, last day of the term for the year. And my eldest daughter had about 10 of her friends over.
2: Yeah.
5: And they were all outside playing in the pool, having fun, being kids. They're about 14.
1: Mm.
5: And we had the neighbour jump up and stick her head over the fence tell them to be quiet. Then another occasion, my two younger ones love jumping on the trampoline in the rain.
1: Mm.
5: And it was before school. And I'm like, yep, go jump on the trampoline before you have to get ready. And she stuck her head over again and said, can you keep it down?
2: Oh great.
1: Yeah.
0: Can relate.
1: Fun times.
5: How dare they have fun in their own home.
1: Exactly.
2: Yeah. Mm. Go find it somewhere
1: else.
2: You're
1: a horrible mother, Kelly. Yeah. Have it letting your children have fun.
2: Go to a park and have fun.
1: Get out of here. This is Moira and Big Trev.

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2: What's the thing in your house that you need someone to get rid of if you are to die?
3: 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Let's go to the anonymous caller.
4: My diary.
2: Oh, yeah.
4: I've got a pretty juicy secret in there. So me and my friend have been, like, best friends for so long. She found a boyfriend. I had the biggest crush on him, and we actually hooked up one night, and they're still together.
2: And you just hooked up once?
4: Yeah, we, like, decided to never speak about it again, and she doesn't know.
2: Yeah, go on.
4: I told her that I liked him first.
2: She's in the wrong. I agree. 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
12: I'm John Fabris. Police in New South Wales have been at a Wyong unit where a four-year-old boy's body was found yesterday. They laid a domestic violence-related murder charge against a 32-year-old woman this morning.
13: The scene can only be described as confronting for all police and emergency service workers that were there.
12: The Prime Minister's given opponents a big serve in his address today to the New South Wales Labor Party conference. Anthony Albanese calling the Coalition and One Nation, defining their place by what they stand against.
14: The race to the bottom that all three right-wing parties are caught up in. They are the axis of grievance.
12: And storms threaten to upend the Salute to America celebration in Washington, President Trump eventually appearing for his 250th anniversary of U.S. independence speech.
15: Lightning will never stop you, and I want to thank everybody, and we love you all, and it's an honor to be your president. Thank you. God bless you all.
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16: And a roll, it's nearing full-time at Convac, where the Eels are leading Manly 22-14. The Knights turning to their depth in the absence of Origin stars Caelan Ponga and Bradman Best. Fletcher Sharp shifting to fullback, while Fletcher Hunt starts in the centres for the clash against the Dolphins. Coach Justin Holbrook is confident they'll do the job.
17: Really happy with the makeup of our side this week against an informed Dolphin side.
16: And a roll W, where the Warriors were too strong for the Bulldogs 32-10. West Tigers clinching a 28-16 victory over Paris. In the AFL, at last check, St Kilda leading Essendon by 21 points in the second quarter at Marvel. France advancing to the quarterfinals at the FIFA World Cup with a 1-0 win over Paraguay. Morocco eliminating co-host Canada 3-0. Elise Perry's racing the clock to be fit for Australia's T20 World Cup final against England overnight at Lords. The veteran all-rounder is battling a quad issue. issue. And the Thunderbirds have clinched a third Super Netball title in 4 years, crushing the Vixens 61-40. That's Ford. I'm Harrison Preeve.
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0: Still seeing patchiness in both directions on the Princess Highway between Callander Street and Moss Street. Bombaderry to Berry via the M1, a good run this afternoon at 14 minutes. And Bombaderry to Kangaroo Valley, also a smooth run via Mossvale Road, a 21-minute run. From 7 p.m, we have overnight roadworks in Camberwarra Mountain on Mossvale Road near Camberwarra Lookout Road, blocking a lane both ways. 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
0: And they wonder whether or not you're related to...
1: Yeah, I get the question as to whether I'm related to Al.
0: Yeah.
1: And if I say, yeah, sure, yeah, they run away. Or if I say, no, I'm not.
0: You are related to Al Capone. You are a gangster.
1: No. So let's just
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12: I'm John Fabris. 250th anniversary independence celebrations have been crowned in Washington with what was aimed to break the record for the largest fireworks show. Earlier, President Trump delivered his speech.
13: Tonight, our country is stronger, freer, richer, safer, and prouder than ever before.
12: A 32-year-old woman's charged with domestic violence murder over the death of a 4-year-old boy at Wyong on the New South Wales Central Coast. Police found his body inside a unit.
14: We owe that to that little boy to make sure that we get the exact circumstances and present them to the court in due course, and that is the focus over the coming days and weeks.
12: And intense monitoring remains on the New South Wales mid-north coast where a giant petrel tested positive for H5 bird flu. Agriculture Minister Moriarty.
15: We're ramping up our surveillance to make sure that we are actively looking for any other cases. We're providing information to the public to report in any sick birds that they found.
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16: The Eels have rattled Manly with an upset 23-14 victory in their NRL encounter at CommBank. Fullback Isaiah Ioni finishing with a try and a crucial try-saving tackle.
17: Coach pretty much spoke to us before the game, pretty much to say just to get numbers in the frame, wherever, if it's on the ball or without the ball, just to get as many jerseys as we can in the frame. And I thought I made the tackle at the start, but I think Jordan Samarani, he saved the try at the end there.
16: On Fox League, live action, the Knights leading the Dolphins 12-0 approaching halftime. AFL St Kilda leading Essendon by 65 points in the third quarter at Marvel. The Roos up by 4 over Port Adelaide in the opening term. And a fitness cloud hangs over Elise Perry ahead of Australia's Women's T20 World Cup final against England. The veteran all-rounder battling a quad complaint in the lead-up to the decider overnight at Lords. Aussie captain Sophie Molyneux hoping she might still be in a position to bat.
18: Now her T20 World Cup so far with the bat has been incredible, really. She's won a couple of games for us there.
16: That's Sport, I'm Harrison Preeve.
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19: Still seeing a little bit of that patchiness on the Princes Highway between Callender Street and Moss Street this afternoon, but overall a pretty good run from Bomaderry to Kangaroo Valley via Moss Vale Road at 21 minutes. From 7pm, we have overnight roadworks in Camberwarra Mountain on Moss Vale Road near Camberwarra Lookout Road, blocking a lane both ways with speeds down to 40k's. KFC's new lunchtime box full range packs an unreasonable amount of chicken into mouth-watering $5, $10 and $15 boxes. 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That's the latest traffic on 94.9 Power FM.
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0: Stolzy and Izzy's. What the f*** did they say? 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
11: Hi, I'm Hannah Davies. Australia and England lock horns overnight in the Women's T20 World Cup final at Lord's. Captain Sophie Molyneux says lifting the trophy would cap off a special campaign.
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11: And the Thunderbirds are three-time Super Netball champions, defeating the Vixens 61-40. Latanya Wilson crowns MVP with a dominant defensive display.
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1: Hey, I'm Petho. This is TikTok trending, and I'm all over the biggest trends as seen on your TikTok. And this next track I keep seeing on my For You page, it's pure main character energy, Benson Boone with The Time of My Life. It's all about those big cinematic edits, and we are here for it. Let's play it now.

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1: And you just hooked up once?
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1: She's in the wrong. 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

0: 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What the f*** did they say? 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

0: This is an urgent appeal from UNHCR, the UN Refugee Agency. In Ukraine, nowhere is safe. The brutal war is robbing men, women and children of a future. 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
1: Yeah, C-A-P-O-N-E.
0: And they wonder whether or not you're related to...
1: Yeah, I get the question as to whether I'm related to Al.
0: Yeah.
1: And if I say, yeah, sure, yeah, they run away. Or if I say, no, I'm not...
0: You are related to Al Capone. You are a gangster.
1: No. So let's just
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0: 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What the f*** did they say? 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

0: Every morning, Stolzy and Izzy give you the chance to win some serious cash. Correctly answer 10 questions in 30 seconds, and the jackpotted amount is yours. Here's the catch. All your answers have to start with the letter they give you. Make no mistake, champions have been crowned, near misses have been had, and dreams have come true.
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1: 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Or if I say, no, I'm not...
0: You are related to Al Capone. You are a gangster.
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8: Good morning, I'm Pete Andrea, first in local. The University of Wollongong Chancellor has resigned effectively immediately, Michael Still falling on his sword amid the current ICAC probe into the university's executive leadership team. Greg West will continue as acting Chancellor while the uni seeks a permanent replacement. Elders, community and civic leaders celebrate NAIDOC Week as part of Shoalhaven Council's annual flag-raising ceremony this morning. It gets underway at 10:15 outside the Council Admin Building. The event will feature cultural traditions and knowledge sharing by local Aboriginal groups and culminates in the raising of the Aboriginal and Torres Strait Islander flags. The state government is launching a new tourism marketing strategy designed to attract more visitors, boost local business and create jobs across regional New South Wales. The campaign will showcase the Shoalhaven, Sapphire Coast, Byron Bay, the Barrington Coast and Port Stephens. The state government is expanding the Fresh Start Apprentice program, creating 400 more council jobs across New South Wales next year. The scheme covers apprentices, trainees and cadets with wages fully funded by the government. More than 1,100 people have already started working for councils through that initiative. In sport now, not the greatest weekend for the Bombardieri Tigers AFLers. The Premier Division men's and the Wollongong Lions scored an 80-43 victory. Wollongong backed up for victory over the Tigers in the women's Premier Division 38-13. The women's reserves defeated Bayan Basin in a low-scoring affair. The tables turned on the men's reserve grade with Bayan Basin scoring an 81-27 victory. That is your local news first. I'm Pete Andrea.
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14: Good morning, I'm Pete Andrea, first in local. The University of Wollongong's preparing for a leadership change, with Chancellor Michael Still resigning, effective immediately. Still says his involvement in a current ICAC matter shouldn't distract from the university's operations. Acting Chancellor Greg West will lead while a replacement is found. New South Wales has its first case of H5 avian influenza, with a giant petrel found near Hawke's Nest confirmed positive. To date, there are 6 confirmed cases of H5 bird flu in Australia. Shoalhaven locals have reported several dead birds located recently, including one on the banks of the Crookhaven River. None have been confirmed with the H5 virus. Kristen McLennan from Kangaroo Valley Pastured Eggs, which runs free-range chooks, says they are keeping close watch on their flock.
15: So if we have any chickens that come down with the symptoms, we just need to isolate those and then send them off for testing. That's all at this stage, yeah.
14: Essential renewal work to strengthen the Barrel Town Centre water pipe network is about to get underway, meaning temporary changes to parking in overnight traffic conditions. The southern section of the Station Street car park will be temporarily closed from Wednesday, providing a storage area for construction. Work between 9 p.m. and 6 a.m. will start on the 20th of this month. The project should be finished by the 4th of September. In sport now, Mossvale Golf Club played a men's individual stroke on Saturday. A grade was won by club captain Justin Allen with net 71. B grade was taken out by Rowan McKellar with a net 67. That's your local news first. I'm Pete Andrea.
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5: Hi there, I'm Matt McDonald. Anthony Albanese will today sign a new regional security agreement with Fiji. The PM touched down in the island nation late yesterday. The move comes amid growing concern about China's influence in the Pacific. The PM will also visit the Solomon Islands tomorrow. Family and friends of a suburban footballer are preparing to say their goodbyes after he suffered massive head injuries during a local game in Melbourne. Nathan Fitzgerald is receiving end-of-life care following the horror incident on Saturday. Donald Trump has held a 90-minute phone call with Russian President Vladimir Putin. The talks come ahead of a crucial NATO summit in Turkey starting tomorrow. Trump reportedly offered his help to end the Ukraine war. And experts believe the slump in auction clearance rates will continue after the third straight week where less than half of all properties across the country were sold. Only 49.8% of properties up for auction went under the hammer in the last week.
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5: Australia's taken out the Women's T20 World Cup, beating host England by 7 wickets. England was sent into bat first, making 150, with the Aussies reaching the target in the 18th over. Women's number one seed Aryna Sabalenka's out of Wimbledon, going down in straight sets to Naomi Osaka. And Aussie Oscar Piastri's finished 11th at the British Formula One Grand Prix after crashing on lap one. Charles Leclerc took out the race ahead of George Russell and Lewis Hamilton. That's the latest news and sport.
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16: Good morning. Between Conjol and Berry, Princess Highway at the moment going fairly well north and southbound. Falls Creek, Jervis Bay Road, not too bad to the Princess Highway. Canberra Mountain, good run on Mossvale Road, east and westbound, and from the Southern Highlands, steady flow of traffic on the Hume Motorway making its way northbound. The census is coming this August. You'll get instructions soon on what to do in the census. 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That's the latest traffic. 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
7: Showers expected right across the Shoalhaven and Southern Highlands for your Monday. In the Shoalhaven today, we are reaching tops of 15 degrees. It's currently 13 in North Nowra. And in the Southern Highlands today, we are reaching max temps of 9 degrees. It's currently 6 in Barrel.
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Good morning to you across the Shoalhaven and Southern Highlands. Happy Monday. You're with Izzy for breakfast all throughout this week. Stolzy taking off the next couple of days to spend with the boys during school holidays. And I have news straight up this morning. So I've gotten into work. I've turned on all of our computers, all of our systems here that we use on the radio station here at Power FM. I went to go and use our phone lines and they don't work. Well, the thing is that I rang through, so I rang myself. It's coming through, but I can't answer the phone. So I've had to call our tech guys really early this morning. They are on to it. But in the meantime, I'm going to try and figure out how I can work my way around the phone line somehow. So, of course, massive show still. Scatterbrain is worth $5,750. What the Beep returns as well today, valued at $400. So I'm going to have to try and work my way around how I get one of you on air if you manage to get through, if you are successful in getting through. Otherwise, I might have to scrap them for today. Hopefully not. Hopefully not. We shall see. I've also got a number of ticket giveaways today, so I'm going to have to try and use my initiative. Or hopefully the issue will be resolved by the time they come about. But your opportunity, your double pass is to the Willinga Park Gold Buckle Camp Draft Championships are up for grabs today. So that's happening all throughout this week as well. I believe it starts from Wednesday and it goes until the weekend. I have a double pass, grandstand double pass for this Saturday. So if that is of interest, keep it locked on 94.9 Power FM. I've also got double passes to our Christmas in July event, our Power FM Christmas in July event. It's happening on July 25 at the Sandbar Restaurant and Bar in Huskisson. So if you'd like to come and join us, celebrate Christmas in the middle of the year, why wait 12 months to celebrate as something as magical as Christmas? Come and celebrate it with us. It's going to be a whole lot of fun. We're going to have food, drinks, everything else, prizes, all those sorts of things. Again, hopefully our phone system pulls through and we shall wait and see. Also going to be chatting the things of the world of sport, trending, all of our weekend highlights, all those sorts of things. It's taken me about 2 days to process the fact that we lost, that Australia is no longer part of the World Cup. We were knocked out in penalties. It's a cruel way to go, but you know what? The team did so well. I'm just Devo and I haven't been able to fully sit with it yet. So we're going to talk about that in our world of sport. So much more. I was going to say, you can always give us a call, 442-33949. But maybe that might not be the case today. We shall wait and see. But stick with me. Stick around. I'm going to still be making light of things. We're still going to have a lot of fun along the way, and we're going to continue to play all the best music. Kickstarting things off with Calvin Harris and Rihanna. Good morning.

0: really going to feel like a winter's day today across the Shoalhaven and Southern Highlands. So if you are driving around early, take extra care, extra caution. It was a bit foggy going along the highway this morning, so chuck those high beams on and make sure you defrost those windows as well. And looking out for yourself and for others. Hopefully your weekend was great. I actually did the little Irish exit at work on Friday. I'm going bye-bye. I kind of disappeared really quickly. And I did a cheeky trip to Adelaide, to my stomping ground. To be completely honest, I've been feeling a little bit homesick these last couple of weeks. Spending 5 weeks in Europe with my family, my immediate family who I grew up with, and then the last 2 or so years I am no longer living with, and they live in Adelaide in South Australia. So I've been feeling homesick, so I thought, you know what? Now's the opportunity to go. So I did. I got to see them, and the minute that I walked in the door, my nonna, my grandmother, instead of saying, "Oh my goodness, it's so nice to see you," she said, "Oh, you're too skinny." I said, "Oh, thanks. Thanks, nonna. Great to see you too." And she goes, "You know, you don't come to see me anymore, and you know, I'm going to die before you find a boyfriend." I said, "Oh yeah, thanks, nonna." This is why I come home for you to tell me all these things that I already know. Thank you. So her and her humble opinions, I was instantly welcomed by when I came home, but it was a fantastic weekend. Hope yours was great as well. I'm asking the question on our social media pages, 949 PowerFM. You can always get involved in the conversation. Craig says the Dragons winning. Yes, I believe that was their second win yesterday over the weekend at Jubilee Park. I believe that's where they play. They played against the West Tigers. Massive ups to Illawarra there. That's fantastic. Sarah says Hair the Musical in Sydney. It was really good. I love Hair the Musical. Isn't that the one that Casey Donovan is in? I could be wrong about that, but I know it's a great musical, so I hope you enjoyed it, Sarah. Pat says highlight was again another 2 good walks. Well done. Well done. It could never be me. And Helen says Parramatta beating Manly. I know Stallsy's not here to hype it up this morning, but I'm sure he's in a great mood. I know, Helen, I know that you love Para as well, so well done. My tips in the Para FM comps is not looking good, though, after this week. I may or may not have picked Manly and they lost, and now that's cost me my second position on the Power FM ladder there with our footy tipping. I'm now sitting at third, so I have to redeem myself somehow. And Vicky says a big day of chores Saturday. Yes, as you do. And watching Anne Juliet this afternoon, awesome show. Yeah, fantastic. Tyler, Angus and the entire team, they are incredible. They are going to be performing until this weekend, the 12th of July. So make sure you go and show the support for the Albatross Musical Theatre Company. They're fantastic. I'm sure standing ovations were going all around this weekend. Again, you can get involved in the conversation. Maybe I'll have to be pushing our social media today a little bit more. 949 Power FM. Our phone lines not working this morning, but our team is behind it. They are working on it, and I'm going to try and find my way around it as well, whilst keeping you entertained for your Monday. It's Power FM.
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0: You're with Izzy for Brekkie for your Monday right across the Shoalhaven and Southern Highlands. Stallsy returning next week. And I can confirm our phone lines have been fixed. Thank you to the tech team. They are amazing. They've made my job a lot easier this morning as well. And your chances of winning Scatterbrain even higher. 442-33949 is that number. $5,750 could be yours from 8 this morning. And what the beep as well is worth $400. That's after 7:30 this morning. So yay! All the perks of live radio. Hey, I thought, you know what, I may as well just be honest. This is what's happening. And yeah, go through the motions with you. So there you go. Take that into your Monday. Hopefully your Monday's not as complicated. I hope so. I hope so. Peter Andrea is coming up next with all your latest local news. And look, it was heartbreak right across the country on Saturday morning. We'll chat more about it in the world of sport. It's Power FM.
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10: Good morning, I'm Pete Andrea, first in local. A train derailment on the Southern Highlands that caused the closure of Berrima Road has now been cleared. The train was carrying concrete for Borrell. It came off the rails on Saturday. The freight train fell on its side, leaving five carriages upturned. Berrima Road was closed in all directions. It prompted a massive clean-up by emergency services. The National Tertiary Education Union has declared the resignation of Uni of Wollongong Chancellor Michael Steele during an ICACU inquiry. Highlights a governance disaster. The Commission is midway through its investigation of the Uni, including the appointment of Interim Vice-Chancellor John Dewar. At the same time, he was working for Corder Mentha, the consultancy which won contracts to draw up job cut plans. Mr. Steele stood aside as Chancellor a month ago after ICAC hearings were announced, and on Friday he quit effective immediately. The state government is launching a new tourism marketing strategy designed to attract more visitors, boost local business and create jobs across regional New South Wales. The first phase of the campaign will showcase the Shoalhaven, Sapphire Coast, Byron Bay, the Barrington Coast and Port Stephens. After an initial television rollout, region-specific info will go out across digital, social media, search PR, influencer engagement events and Destination New South Wales-owned channels. The Shoalhaven City Council will mark NAIDOC Week with its annual flag-raising ceremony at 10:15 a.m. outside the Council Admin Building in Nowra today. The event will feature cultural performances and knowledge sharing from local Aboriginal groups, followed by the raising of the Aboriginal and Torres Strait Islander flags. And in sports, some big scorelines in Illawarra rugby over the weekend. Campbelltown had a 75-19 victory over Tektars. Shoalhaven defeated Vikings 52-21. And Kiama was too good for Barrel, 39-29. Campbelltown still leading the ladder. Shoalhaven, Kiama and Barrel making up the top four. That is your local news first. I'm Pete Andrea.
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12: Hi there, I'm Matt McDonald. The PM has begun a three-day trip to the Pacific to boost ties in the region and stop the growing influence of China. Anthony Albanese will sign a new security agreement with Fiji after arriving in Suva last night. He'll then head to the Solomon Islands tomorrow. Huge crowds have turned out in Tehran for the second day of a public funeral for slain Supreme Leader Ayatollah Ali Khamenei. Three of Khamenei's sons were seen among the mourners, but not his other son, who succeeded him as Supreme Leader. Meantime, Donald Trump is set to host Israeli PM Benjamin Netanyahu at the White House early this week. It comes as Trump insists the pair get along fine, but that Netanyahu knows who's boss. And there's been a boom in Australians turning to weight loss injections, with sales of one drug tripling down under. The makers of Mounjaro reported sales in Australia of more than $1 billion last year, up from $280 million the year before.
13: Quality duplexes from $629,000. 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
12: Australia has claimed a record seventh Women's T20 World Cup with a big win over England. The Aussies chasing down England's total of 150 within 18 overs. Port Adelaide has survived a second half comeback by North Melbourne to win by 21 in the AFL, while a 13-goal first half has helped the Saints do a 67-point thrashing of Essendon. And the Knights have ended the Dolphins' 8-game winning streak with a thrilling 13-12 win in Newcastle. That's the latest news and sport.
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14: Nowra Hill, B2U Road is clear. Tomarong, Princess Highway, a little busy at times as you make your way northbound past Turpentine Road, but it is moving. Between Barrel, Minnagong, no problems on Barrel Road. And from the Southern Highlands, at this stage, could run on the Hume Motorway going north and the southbound. The census is coming this August. 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That's the latest traffic. 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
16: Well, we can expect to see those showers right across the day in both the Shoalhaven and Southern Highlands for your Monday. In the Highlands today, we are reaching tops of 9 degrees. It's currently sitting at 6 in Mittagong. And for the Shoalhaven today, we are reaching tops of 15 degrees. It's currently 13 in Vincentia and Ulladulla.
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16: Morning all. Massive news for us Swiftie fans this morning. Look, I know it's been all over my Instagram, all over my TikTok, all over my Facebook. I genuinely cannot ignore this. Taylor Swift and Travis Kelce have tied the knot on Friday over the weekend at Madison Square Garden. Yeah, they both wore custom Christian Dior, you know, as you do. Taylor also wearing Cartier jewelry. She looked absolutely beautiful. There were no bridesmaids or groomsmen, Instead, Austin Swift, Taylor's brother, served as her man of honour. And Jason Kelce, Travis Kelce's brother, was his best man. Adam Sandler officiated the wedding out of all people, which is quite funny. Whether they have the wedding singer spin-off too, maybe. That could be fun. Just an idea. Just throw that out there. Celebrity guests, Gigi Hadid, Bradley Cooper, Tom Brady, Tom Hanks, Paul McCartney, Paul Rudd, Zoe Kravitz, Steven Spielberg, just to name a few. Stevie Nicks performed, and you know what? Good on him. Good on him. No gifts either, because what can you buy someone with millions and millions and millions of dollars? Right? They've got everything that one could possibly ask for, so their request, I guess, was no gifts. But yeah, you know what? It was the Royal American Wedding. It really was. I believe a prenup has been signed, so, you know. So, yeah, that's the biggest story going around in trending and pop culture this morning. But, of course, we can't bypass any of our sport news as well. It's taken me a couple of days to process what our Socceroos had gone through. I'm a big advocate. I love football, so... yeah, I'm going to try not to cry. So instead, I'm going to play out Harry Styles instead. You're like, great. You really know Izzy's on the radio this morning when Harry Styles is playing. Just finished a 12-show residency at Wembley Stadium, their biggest record in history. So you can now go past the stadium there. And he's got a big sign at the front, as he should, as he should. It's American Girls on Power FM, just... 20 minutes to 7. It's Power FM. Good morning.

0: from across the world and in our own backyard. 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
1: All right, I'm not going to sugarcoat it, okay? I'm just simply disappointed. Look, it wasn't the result we were hoping for. Australia being knocked out by Egypt at the World Cup after a heartbreaking penalty shootout. Started with Suta. Harrington also missed it. The poor thing, he's 18, 19 years old. He is so young. But you know what? Should be so incredibly proud of this team. We managed to equalise in the second half, holding on with strong defence during the second. The save by Patrick Beach as well. And then there was the swap of the goalies as well. Paddy Beach to Matty Ryan. A lot of people going, why did Popovich make that decision? I don't know. But when I was watching it, you know, 4 o'clock in the morning, and I'm thinking, and I'm slowly seeing it fall apart for us, all I could think of was Adele. And I'm sorry, I also didn't realise that we were playing against the Academy of Diving, the Egyptian side falling over every couple of minutes, and I'm thinking this is absolutely ridiculous. I didn't realise that we were playing against Oscar award-winning actors. Again, diving, I didn't see a pool out there. Didn't see a pool where they were diving into it. But anyway, that ends our campaign for the World Cup this year. We'll be back. We'll be back in another 4 years. Is the automatic choice now to go for England? Preferably not. I mean, do we really want the Poms to win? I don't know. But anyway, I can't go for Italy because they're not in it either. I am part Egyptian, but then I feel like I'm just doing Australia dirty by then continuing on to support England. Anyway, that ends our campaign. But yes, the World Cup continuing until the rest of the month. In other news now, the Wallabies have just fallen short against Ireland, 33-31 in the Nations Championship Test.

0: NRL news, continuing on with that, Illawarra have won their second game for the season against the West Tigers at Jubilee Park. So Dragon fans absolutely ecstatic this morning and over the moon. A great result for the Dragons. Who else will also be on the moon this morning would be Stolze. His Eels getting the dub against Manly on home soil. But also my Dolphins losing their first game in about 8 to 9 rounds to the Newcastle Knights by 1 point. Such a cruel way to lose. Again, it's like the penalty shootout. It's such a horrible, like, gut-wrenching way to be eliminated. So is losing by 1 point. It sucks. It sucks. Because of that result, and obviously I picked Manly to win against the Eels, which Stolze would be making fun of me right now if he were here. Luckily, he's not. That means that the footy tipping here on Power FM, I've dropped another spot on the ladder. I was so close to catching up to Stolze. It's not looking good on my end. I'm now sitting in third place instead of second. I will rebuild. And lastly, the Adelaide Thunderbirds have unlocked Super Netball Dynasty, defeating the Melbourne Vixens 61-40 in Melbourne. They are now the first team to claim 3 premierships in the Super Netball competition over 4 years.
1: The Thunderbirds have done it, and they've done it in sensational fashion. The Adelaide Thunderbirds have been the benchmark all year, and boy, did they set it high.
0: Yeah, the girls. The 21-goal margin is also the largest of any decider in this particular National Netball League era. So, yeah, hats off to the girls. They are absolutely incredible. Wimbledon continues throughout this week as well. For the third year straight, Alex de Minaur has made it into the final 16 at Wimbledon. So go the Aussies. Go the Aussies. It's Power FM.
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0: the year 1987 at Crowded House on Power FM. For your Monday morning, you're with Izzy for breakfast at exactly 8 o'clock in about an hour's time. You could be winning $5,750 when it comes to Scatterbrain. I'm still thinking about our caller Kieran from last week. Something in your kitchen?
1: Men.
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3: 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How many men are in your kitchen?
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3: She needs something to do. Probably looking for something like microwave or, margarine.
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0: 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I'm still waiting for Kieran's invite, by the way. So, Kieran, if you're listening, just give me a call, 442. No, I'm kidding. But no, your opportunity, your chance to snatch up that jackpot from 8 this morning. Peter Andrea is coming up next with all your latest local news. And there's an event that's happening on July 25 that myself and the Power FM team are putting on. 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I'll have double passes up for grabs. More details about what exactly we're doing inside the next 10 minutes. 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
2: Good morning, I'm Pete Andrea, first in local. The federal member for Gilmore's launched another broadside at Shoalhaven Council and Mayor Patricia White over the Sanctuary Point Library redevelopment. Fiona Phillips says council needs to get on with the job of the Sanctuary Point Library and stop the blame game when they are solely responsible for the mess they've created. She's encouraging council to urgently engage with the department, settle a final design and get a credible project back on track. Ms Phillips has also written to the New South Wales Minister for Local Government again over concerns about Shoalhaven City Council's operations and performance, including their ability to deliver important projects. The H5 avian flu threat is a couple of thousand cases closer to the South Coast and Highlands than it was last week, following news of the first case in New South Wales. A giant petrel found near Hawk's Nest has been confirmed positive, and locals are nervous after discovery of at least one bird found washed ashore on the banks of the Shoalhaven River. It's an early warning for Kristen McLennan from Kangaroo Valley Pasture Eggs.
3: We're keeping our fingers crossed that we won't have any cases closer to home. But yeah, we're definitely watching the situation unfold and starting to have conversations about what we might be able to do in an event that it gets a bit closer to us.
2: The Uni of Wollongong's preparing for a leadership change with Chancellor Michael Still resigning effective immediately. Still says his involvement in a current ICAC matter shouldn't distract from the Uni's operations. The acting Chancellor Greg West will lead while a replacement is found. The Winter Caribbee is marking NAIDOC Week with a community celebration today. It's happening at the Southern Highlands Art Gallery, where a welcome to country will begin the day at 11 a.m, followed by a cultural dance and smoking ceremony with a family fun day running until 2 p.m. Shoalhaven City Council will mark NAIDOC Week 2026 with its annual flag-raising ceremony at 10:15 outside the Council Admin Building in Nowra. In sport now, honours for Campbell Warra Deaf athlete Christine Suffolk. Christine was the proud flag bearer for New South Wales at the opening ceremony of the Australian Deaf Games at Caloundra Indoor Stadium on Saturday night. She's entered in multiple events during those championships. That is your local news first. I'm Pete Andrea.
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5: Hi there, I'm Matt McDonald. Anthony Albanese has begun a week of Pacific diplomacy as he tries to strengthen ties in the region and curb China's growing influence. The PM will sign a new security deal with Fiji today before heading to the Solomon Islands tomorrow. He'll then host the leaders of PNG and Tonga in Brisbane on Wednesday. Israeli PM Benjamin Netanyahu is rejecting claims the relationship with the US is strained. It comes ahead of a meeting with Donald Trump at the White House this week, the first face-to-face talk since the Iran peace deal was signed. Netanyahu has told Fox News the US has no greater ally than Israel.
6: 99% of the time we see eye to eye, but as any in any family, in any close friendship, there are sometimes differences of opinion, and we discuss them openly.
5: An outgoing Tennis Australia boss, Craig Tiley, says he was on Novak Djokovic's side during his deportation saga in 2022. Tiley's told The Age the Joker did everything that was asked of him.
7: Quality duplexes from $629,000. 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
5: Australia are women's T20 world champions for a record seventh time after a dominant 7-wicket win over host England at Lord's.
8: Australia will take it. And in the backyard of their oldest foe, at the home of
5: And audio thanks to Prime. Brazil and Norway are locked at nil all at half time in their round of 16 clash at the World Cup. And another big name's been bundled out of Wimbledon, with top seed Aryna Sabalenka going down in straight sets to Naomi Osaka. That's the latest news and sport.
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8: From Vincentia, traffic at this stage looking okay on the Wool Road to Island Point Road. And between Conjole and Kiama, the Princess Highway, not too bad north of southbound. Between Robinson and Mossvale, no major hassles on the Illawarra Highway in both directions. And from the Southern Highlands, steady flow of traffic on the new motorway making its way northbound. Get the model year 26.5 Ford Ranger Black Edition from 53K drive away at participating dealers. cford.com.au for details. That's the latest traffic for Stolze and Izzy for breakfast on Power FM.
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9: Having a look at your weather for your Monday morning in the Shoalhaven today. We are reaching tops of 15 degrees. A couple of showers about, they are expected. It's currently 13 in Kangaroo Valley. And for the Southern Highlands today, we are reaching max temps of 9 degrees. Currently sitting at 6 in Welby.
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9: Morning all, just 6 minutes past seven. Now I've had some text messages come through. Earlier on in the show I mentioned that we were having some technical difficulties with our phone lines. Some people saying it's going to another station. Don't panic. Our phone lines have been diverted. So if you still call 442-33-949, you should still be coming through to me. So I'm going to be in contact with our tech teams all throughout the day today. I'm going to try and use my initiative and find another way around it, okay? So if you happen to be going to another station, don't fret, okay? But still keep it locked in Power FM, okay? I'm still here. I'm still here trying to entertain you as much as I possibly can whilst also trying to work out some things on the back end. Still heaps of money up for grabs. What the Beep returns in exactly half an hour's time. $400 will be up. $40. $400 will be up for grabs. See, now I'm getting flustered and this is bad. As soon as I get flustered, it's all over. No, I'm joking. We'll be fine. There's also double passes to an event that myself and the Power FM team will be holding on the 25th of July. We can only encourage you to come and join us. It is open to you. So if you look at your calendar and you see that the 25th of July is empty, well, you're going to want to fill it in with this next event and come and join us on that Saturday. I will reveal exactly what we're going to be doing, how you can get involved as well on the other side of Blink 182. It's Power FM.

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0: Now, why on earth would you want to wait a whole 12 months to celebrate the magic of Christmas when you can do so on the 25th of July with myself and the entire Power FM team and get in the mood, get merry for Christmas in July? It's going to be such a fun night. We're going to have food, drinks, music, the whole lot. It's going to be held at the Sandbar Restaurant. Restaurant and bar in Huskisson. Better get that right, otherwise they're not going to like me. So I have a double pass to give away. 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There we go. I can see one come through. Okay, great. Continue to call 442-33-949. Hey, there we go. It's like a Christmas tree. 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
1: Alrighty, well, this Saturday, July 25, it's Power FM's Christmas in July event. Food, drinks, the whole lot. And a couple of celebrations in the middle of July. Why not? It's going to be happening at the Sandbar Restaurant and Bar in Huskisson. Belinda from Nowra is on the line. Good morning, Belinda.
2: Hello, how are you?
1: I'm good, thank you. Have you got anything planned on July 25?
2: No, not yet.
1: Not yet? Okay, fantastic. Is Christmas one of your favourite times of the year, Belinda?
2: It is. It's my favourite time of the year.
1: It is. Have you got kids of your own at all?
2: Yeah, I've got two teenage girls.
1: Well, you know what? Well, after a certain age, all of a sudden, like, the joy of Christmas is a little bit different, isn't it?
2: Yeah, it changes.
1: Well, why not invite you and a plus one of yours to come and join us, Sandbar Restaurant and Bar in Huskisson on July 25. How does that sound?
2: That sounds great. Thank you very much.
1: Oh, you're most welcome. That double pass is all yours.
2: Thank you.
1: Thanks, Belinda. Bye. Have a great day.
2: Thank you. Bye.
1: Thanks. Bye. We'll have more double passes to go tomorrow on the show. It's a massive thank you to Blooms the Chemist Nowra, your local health experts, from everyday wellness to specialised compounding, helping Shoalhaven families feel their best this winter, and to also 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Call me what

0: for your Monday breakfast on Power FM. A massive congrats to Belinda from Nowra. She'll be joining us on July 25 at Sandbar in Huskisson for our Christmas in July event. If you two would like to come and join us, I'll have more double passes up for grabs tomorrow. Ah, I could breathe. The phone lines were working. You were coming through. I could see you. So not to fret. We are all good and we are raring to go. So from one ticket giveaway to now, hopefully some money.
1: AQAGL lights up lives and powers moments right across the region. AQAGL, the energy for around here. Stolzy and Izzy's, what the f*** did they say?
0: This has gotten me really excited because we haven't had the jackpot this high before. $400 is up for grabs. A massive thank you to AQAGL. All you have to do is figure out what the missing word is to this piece of audio. Have a listen.
2: It's like a heavenly hug, James.
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0: Alrighty, so we've had a number of guesses already. 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I made a joke that it's a man's bicep. It's not that. I've had a number of people contact me after saying, actually, did you just give us the answer? I'm like, nope. I didn't. I'm trying to be very discreet about it. Have another listen.
2: It's like a heavenly hug, James.
3: Yeah, I really like the effect here because it doesn't matter how you sleep on it, you're always going to get that comfort.
0: The something beep effect. I'm thinking it's something that's very comfortable. Maybe you could touch it. I don't know. If you think you know what the missing word is, you can give me a call, 442-33-949, and that $400 could be going into your back pocket, the perfect way to be kickstarting off a Monday morning. 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
5: Good morning. I'm Pete Andrea, first in local. Shoalhaven City Council will mark NAIDOC Week 2026 with its annual flag-raising ceremony at 10:15am on Monday outside the Council Admin Building in Nowra. The event will feature cultural performances and knowledge sharing from local Aboriginal groups, followed by the raising of the Aboriginal and Torres Strait Islander flags. Mayor Patricia White says the ceremony recognises the connection of First Nations people to country and aligns with Council's Reflect a Reconciliation Action Plan, which includes 49 actions to strengthen relationships and opportunities for Aboriginal and Torres Strait Islander communities. New South Wales firearm dealers are losing big dollars as confusion continues over new firearm laws in the wake of the Bondi shootings. The federal buyback scheme due on July 1st has failed to gain support from the states. CEO of Southern Highlands-based firearm wholesaler Hook and Bone Trading Co., Craig Golding, says state government red tape is already seeing a huge backlog for new firearm owners.
6: The effects it's had on the firearms registry and not being able to process the amount of paperwork that the government has inflicted on them. You're now looking at around 9 months for a firearms license application to be processed. You're looking up to 4 to 5 months for a permit to acquire to be processed. This is all because of the Menzies gun laws.
5: The precautionary blue-green algae red alert warning issued for Lake Yeronga has been downgraded, with Water New South Wales advising the water is now suitable for recreational use. Lake Yeronga itself, which extends west from Bendila to Bundanoon Creek Arm, has no alert in place, although later sampling lists the area north of the Yeronga Creek Arm extending north from Beehive Point as an amber alert. An amber alert levels blue-green algae may be present and should be considered unsuitable for potable use and may be unsuitable for stock watering as well. In sport now, Illawarra Rugby Union, 3 games set down this weekend in first grade. Campbelltown's hosting Tech Tars, looking to extend its lead on the ladder. Third place Shoalhaven hits the road to take on the Vikings, while fourth place Barrels at home to Kiama, which is currently sitting in second spot. And a quick shout out to Mossvale Golf Clubber Peter Richards, who sunk a hole in one on the 6th at the testing Shoalhaven Heads Golf Course not jealous at all. That's your local news first. I'm Pete Andrea.
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8: Hi there, I'm Matt McDonald. Labor MPs are defending Anthony Albanese after he was accused of degrading comments in a podcast. The PM has been condemned for declaring he'd choose to have sex with Kylie Minogue should his marriage end. But speaking to Seven, Labor frontbencher Tanya Plibersek has dismissed the criticism.
9: What I'd say on women's equality in this country is that no government's been better for it and no Prime Minister's been better for it.
8: Meantime, Anthony Albanese will today sign a new regional security agreement with Fiji. The PM touched down in the island nation late yesterday. The move comes amid growing concern about China's influence in the Pacific. Representatives from Meta will be grilled today at the Royal Commission into Anti-Semitism. It comes as research found online hate surged in the aftermath of the Bondi terror attack. And new figures due later this week are expected to show the federal government's falling behind its target of building 1.2 million homes over 5 years. That's despite an increase in construction activity.
7: Quality duplexes from $629,000. 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
8: Australia has claimed a record seventh Women's T20 World Cup with a 7-wicket win over England. Captain Sophie Molyneux telling the ABC it's been a special day.
10: 30,000 here at Lord's, and we're able to get one over the home team in England. We played a wonderful game today and I'm so proud.
8: Port Adelaide's 21-point win over North Melbourne set a new record with 71 free kicks paid during the game. And the Dolphins' 8-game winning streak is over, going down 13-12 to the Knights. That's the latest news and sports.
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11: Falls Creek, Jervis Bay Road looking okay at the moment to the Princess Highway, Milton. Princess Highway, a little busy at times around Machin Porter Drive, but it is moving. Canberra Mountain, good run on Mossvale Road going east and westbound and from the Southern Highlands. No major hassles on the Hume Motorway, north and southbound. Want that big deal feeling? You can this Prime Day. With big savings on beauty, fitness, fashion and more, you'll feel like a big deal. 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That's last traffic with Stolze and Izzy for breakfast on Power FM.
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13: Well, it looks like it's going to be a cloudy and rainy day across the Shoalhaven and Southern Highlands for your Monday. In the Shoalhaven today, we are reaching tops of 15 degrees. It's currently sitting at 12 in Shoalhaven Heads and in the Southern Highlands. Blah, blah, blah. In the Southern Highlands today, we are reaching tops of 9 degrees. It's currently sitting at 6 in Mossvale. Showers expected as well.
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13: Morning all, Stolze returning next week. I am sure all the kiddies are so excited to be on school holidays. I have double passes to an event later on in the show at around 8:30 this morning. If you're wanting to keep the kids occupied this weekend, it will be the perfect chance, the perfect opportunity to get them out of the house before they start going, "Mom, Dad, I'm bored." I was guilty of doing that as a kid. I'm sure you were as well. I'll have more details about it in the next hour or so. But right now, $400 is up for grabs with What the Beep. Corinne from Coolangatta is standing by. Let's see if she can take home $400 and figure out what the missing word is. This is having people confused. It's having people trying to search it up on the internet but not being successful at doing so. So we've really caught your attention here, which is great. Let's see if Corinne can unsolve that puzzle. But right now, playing Taylor Swift, she got married. She got married over the weekend to Travis Kelce in New York City in Madison Square Garden. So why not play her brand new song from the Toy Story 5 movie? It's I Knew It, I Knew You. It's Power FM. Good morning.

0: AQAGL lights up lives and powers moments right across the region. AQAGL, the energy for around here. Stolzy and Izzy's, what the did they say?
1: Alrighty, well, this piece of audio has people stumped. We are playing for $400. We are speaking about What the Beep. It's growing in popularity, which is fantastic. We have Corinne from Coolangatta on the line. Good morning, Corinne.
2: Good morning.
1: What's on the agenda this morning, Corinne?
2: Work, on my way to work.
1: Fantastic, as you do. You're doing everyone a service this morning, Corinne.
2: Yeah. Yeah.
1: Now, $400 is up for grabs. What would you spend it on?
2: Oh, I don't know. I'm not too sure, to be honest.
1: Maybe a couple of bills, groceries,
2: yeah,
1: something
2: really
1: like
2: that. I've just heard the audio every morning on my way to work.
1: So, oh, fantastic. Yeah. Okay, so you've been keeping up to date with those incorrect guesses thus far?
2: I have, yes.
1: Won't leave you waiting too much longer. Here is this piece of audio that you need to figure out.
3: It's like a heavenly hug, James.
4: Yeah, I really like the effect here because it's doesn't matter how you sleep on it, you're always going to get that comfort.
1: Where does the mind go, Corinne?
2: I'm going to go with Contuit.
1: Contuit?
2: Contuit.
1: Contuit. Okay. Contuit. All right. Let's have another listen.
3: It's like a heavenly hug, James.
4: Yeah, I really like the effect here because it doesn't matter how you sleep on it, you're always going to get that comfort.
1: It's a good guess, but unfortunately it's the incorrect answer. I'm sorry, Corinne.
2: Thank you. Have a great day.
1: Thanks, you too. Thanks for playing along.
2: Bye.
1: Bye, bye, bye. Alrighty, well, that just means that's another incorrect guess to add to the list, but also it now jackpots to $450. It's a massive thank you to ActuAGL. Lights up lives, empowers moments right across the region. ActuAGL, the energy for around here, will play once again from 7:30 tomorrow.
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Cardigans on Parafam. Kickstarting things off for your Monday morning. You're with Izzy for your Parafam breakfast. Look, I know it's not the result that we were wanting. 5 a.m., 4 a.m., whatever godly, unearthly time it was on Saturday. I know it. You know it. Our hearts were in it. Australia being knocked out by Egypt at the World Cup after a heartbreaking penalty shootout. It is the cruelest way to be eliminated in any sport, but especially a World Cup where the whole entire population is watching you. Look, we managed to equalise in the second half, holding out in a strong defence until the very, very end. Don't talk to me about Harry Suter, okay? Don't. Why getting a defender to do a penalty? I don't know. Swapping out the goalkeepers as well, Paddy Beach for Matty Ryan. Look, I know it's heartbreaking. It's a lot. And then when I was watching this unfold, witnessing it with my family, I did a quick trip home to Adelaide over the weekend. I'm with my brother, I'm with my mum, and all I could think of was Adele's Skyfall.

the beginning, she goes, "This is the end." I'm like, don't do this to me. I also didn't realise that we were playing against the Diving Academy, that being Egypt. They spent more time on the floor than they did standing up playing the game. I didn't realise we were playing against Oscar Award winning actors. I mean, but good on them. Good on them, I guess. But yeah, anyway, we digress, because now I'm thinking, is the automatic answer barracking for England? Boo, I could get, maybe a couple of people have turned off the radio going, boo, boo, England is not the next person to jump on that bandwagon. But no, the World Cup continues. And look, I've got my set of questions here for Scatterbrain. Hopefully today is the result that we are manifesting for, that we are looking for. Hopefully we can find ourselves a winner, unlike the World Cup. All right. Don't break my heart, okay? Come on air and see if you can take home $5,750. I'm going to be opening up that phone line for Scatterbrain in exactly 3 minutes' time. So make sure you keep it locked on Power FM. Somber now with 12 to 12. Good morning.

0: Good morning to you across the Shoalhaven and Southern Highlands. Happy Monday. You're with Izzy for your Parafam breakfast. Stalls, you're returning next week. He is taking that well-deserved time off with the kiddies as well, obviously being on school holidays. Teachers, they are coming back. They are coming back eventually, but enjoy your holidays as well if you're a teacher at the moment, if you've got the radio turned on. Something that you should all be preparing for, 442-333-949. It's a game that you know and you love. It's been on this station for quite some time now, way before my time, as well as I joined as an announcer. It's Scatterbrain. Look, this money is ready to go. I have the questions in front of me. I've got the letter. I've got the timer set. I've got my camera set up here as well, just in case if this money goes off. Stolzy and I, we like to poke fun at this in the morning, okay? But we genuinely mean from the bottom of our hearts, we really want you to win. We really do. Look, it's here. We're here. That's all I can say. That's all I've got. That's all I've got. 442-333-949. If you think, if you know within it yourself that you are confident, you've had your brain food this morning, maybe you're driving in the car, you're on your way to work, you've pulled over to the side of the road, okay, safety first, all right, give us a call, 442-333-949. $5,750 could be all yours. It's a massive thank you to New Image Kitchens and Shoalhaven Gas. 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
4: Good morning, I'm Pete Andrea, first in local. The University of Wollongong's preparing for a leadership change with Chancellor Michael Still resigning. Still says his involvement in a current ICAC matter shouldn't distract from the university's operations. Acting Chancellor Greg West will lead while a replacement is found. A train derailment on the Southern Highlands has caused the closure of the Berrima Road. It's now been cleared. The train, which was carrying concrete for Borrell, came off the rails on Saturday. The freight train fell on its side, leaving five carriages upturned. Berrima Road was closed in all directions. It prompted a massive clean-up by emergency services. New South Wales has its first case of H5 avian influenza, with a giant petrel found near Hawk's Nest confirmed positive. To date, there are six confirmed cases of H5 bird flu in Australia. Shoalhaven locals have reported several dead seabirds located recently, including one on the banks of the Crookhaven River. None have been confirmed with the H5 virus. Kristen McLennan from Kangaroo Valley Pastured Eggs, which runs Free Range Chooks, says they're keeping close watch on their flock.
13: So if we have any chickens that come down with the symptoms, we just need to isolate those and then send them off for testing. That's all at this stage, yeah.
4: The state government's launching a new tourism marketing strategy designed to attract more visitors, boost local business and create jobs across regional New South Wales. The first phase of the campaign will showcase the Shoalhaven, Sapphire Coast, Byron Bay, Barrington Coast and Port Stephens. After an initial television rollout, region-specific info will go out across digital, social media, search, PR, influencers and engagement events and Destination New South Wales-owned channels. In sport now, Mosvale Golf Club played a men's individual stroke event on Saturday. A grade won by club captain Justin Allen with a net 71. B grade was taken out by Rowan McKellar with a net 67. Mark Glenn claimed C grade with 69. The medal East Stableford was won by David Hoare with 36 points. That is your local news first. I'm Pete Andrea.
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14: Hi there, I'm Matt McDonald. The PM is under fire for claiming critics of the federal budget are barely coherent. The comments have been interpreted as being directed at small business, which Labor denies. But One Nation MP Barnaby Joyce has told Seven it's still a slap in the face.
15: When you hear a Prime Minister of Australia on the back of what we were just speaking about formally, talking about the issues of small businesses, barely coherent noise. That's the respect that they get.
14: Meantime, the PM has begun a three-day trip to the Pacific to boost ties in the region and stop the growing influence of China. Anthony Albanese will sign a new security agreement with Fiji today. In the US, eight people, including four children, have been wounded after a shooting during a July 4 celebration in Brooklyn. And experts believe the slump in auction clearance rates will continue after the third straight week where less than half of all properties were sold. Only 49.8% of properties up for auction last week ended up going under the hammer.
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14: A 100-run partnership between Beth Mooney and Phoebe Litchfield has helped steer Australia to a 7-wicket win over England and another T20 World Cup. It's the Aussies' 7th title. Novak Djokovic has broken Roger Federer's record for the most men's singles wins at Wimbledon, racking up his 106th victory overnight. And the AFL set to collect a massive $31,000 in fines after Saturday's very spiteful clash between the Suns and the Pies. That's the latest news and sport.
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16: Between Conjole and Berry at the moment, fairly good run on the Princess Highway going north and southbound. And no major hassles in the Bowen area on Nullu Road and Bowlong Road. Glen Quarry, Tourist Road moving steadily towards Mount Murray. And from the Southern Highlands, you'll have a fairly good run at the moment on Hume Motorway going north and southbound. 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That's the last traffic. 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
0: Rain and colder conditions for your Monday right across the Shoalhaven and Southern Highlands. In the Southern Highlands today, we are reaching max temps of 9 degrees. It's currently 6 in Sutton Forest. And for the Shoalhaven today, more showers expected. Right throughout the day, we are reaching tops of 15 degrees. It's currently 12 in Berry.
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0: Morning all. Happy Monday. After 8:30 this morning, I will have double passes to the biggest day of the Gold Buckle Camp Draft Championships. It's the biggest day of the event this Saturday, the 11th of July. So if you've already been planning to get the kids out of the house these school holidays, myself and the Power FM team, we have you sorted, okay? It's grandstand tickets. So packed with family fun, all right, the Gold Buckle Open Final, the Junior Finals, face painting, the King's Stunt Shows, the meet and greets, everything you could possibly think of under the one roof and under the one umbrella. We have it for you. These guys are fierce. They are strong. So if that tickles your fancy, stick around. Keep 442-33-949 saved in your phone contacts. And those double passes could be yours after 8:30 this morning. In the meantime, Tracy is standing by. Let's see if she can take home $5,750 with Scatterbrain. 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
0: Alrighty, well, this is a big sum of money. $5,750 is what we are playing for with Scatterbrain today. Let's head to Nowra. Tracy is on the other side of the phone line. Good morning, Tracy.
2: Good morning. How are you?
0: I'm very good, thank you. I believe that you're a first-time caller. Is that right?
2: Yes.
0: Yay! How exciting. How do you usually go when you're playing Scatterbrain at home?
2: All right.
0: Give me a rough estimate as to what score do you reckon?
2: I'll say 6 or 7.
0: Okay. Not bad. Let's see if we could do better than that today, okay? You know, $5,750 is an incredible sum of money. What would you be spending on if you won?
2: A holiday.
0: Beautiful. Anywhere in particular that you've always been wanting to go to?
2: Europe.
0: Well, I can vouch for that. I've just come back from there. And you know what? It's the perfect time to go escape this horrible winter weather and go and tan underneath the Mediterranean sun. Let's see if we can get you there. Okay, Tracy?
2: Yeah, sounds good.
0: All right. One letter, 10 questions, 30 seconds to get them all right. All your answers have to start with the same letter that I give you. Now, the timer will start after I ask the first question. You can't use the same word twice, okay? It's very important. We have to take your first answer. You could pass a question if you don't know, and if we have time, we will come straight back to it, okay?
2: Yeah.
0: Do you have any other questions or concerns for me before we start?
2: No.
0: Alrighty. The letter that you're playing with today, Tracy, is the letter V.
2: No,
0: we're not doing that. We're not doing the self-doubt. You have this, the letter V, okay? Keep that in the back of your mind.
2: Yeah.
0: All right, Tracy, for $5,750 with the letter V, name for us a sports person.
2: Venus Williams.
0: A female music artist.
2: Pass.
0: A male actor.
2: Pass.
0: A Madonna song.
2: Oh, gosh.
0: A movie title?
2: Pass.
0: A type of dinosaur? Oh, Tracy.
2: Oh, my Lord. That was really hard.
0: It was tricky. Tracy, I was barracking for you there.
2: Oh, that was horrible.
0: Oh, my goodness. Well, sports person, yes, Venus Williams. Wimbledon is on at the moment, so she is at the forefront of most people's minds that are following along with it. Something that I did want to point out, a Madonna song. Have a listen. Vogue was our top answer for a Madonna song. Male actor, Vin Diesel, Vince Vaughn, a female music artist, Vanessa Hudgens. Vanessa Amorosi, Vanessa Williams, too many Vanessas, to be completely honest.
2: Yeah.
0: Oh, Tracy, a good effort, but unfortunately unable to part with the money this morning.
2: All good, thank you.
0: Thanks, have a great day.
2: Bye.
0: Oh, you can hear it in the tone of people's voices, how much they want to win, how much we want you to win as well. But that money remains with us for the moment. It's a massive thank you to New Image Kitchens. 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

0: slippery slope continues with Scatterbrain. $5,750 could be yours from 8 a.m. tomorrow. Tracy from Nowra unable to take home that jackpot this morning. So keep practicing. Keep going at home. Keep seeing. I've seen a number of people now who have contacted me saying that they do spreadsheets as well. So your dedication is incredible. So myself and Stalzy, thank you from the bottom of our hearts. It's crazy the hard work that you put into this to win that money. Scatterbrain returns tomorrow.
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0: In the meantime, let's talk about all things celebrity. Now, it's been all over my Instagram feed. It's all over my TikTok and my Facebook feeds. I can't ignore it this morning. Taylor Swift and Travis Kelce tying the knot on Friday. They both wore custom Christian Dior, as you do on your wedding day. Taylor also wearing Cartier jewelry. No bridesmaids or groomsmen, actually, which was quite interesting. But Austin Swift, Taylor's brother, served as her maid of honour or her man of honour, which was pretty cool. And Jason Kelce, Travis's brother, was Travis's best man. Adam Sandler officiating the wedding, which was quite funny. Maybe we could see a sequel to The Wedding Singer. Just an idea. Just going to throw that out there. Celebrity guests, Gigi Hadid, Bradley Cooper, Tom Brady, Tom Hanks, Paul McCartney, Paul Rudd, Brad Pitt, Steven Spielberg, just to name a few, and Stevie Nicks performing. What a dream to have Stevie Nicks or Fleetwood Mac performing at your wedding. May have cost a lot of money. I'm going to keep saving. I'm going to keep dreaming because I want Stevie Nicks to perform at my wedding. You know what? It really was the Royal American Wedding. Every media outlet in the entire world was there. But yes, a massive congratulations to the royal family of America. In other news now, tracking a little bit closer to home, Anthony Albanese has been criticised over comments that he made whilst on a popular podcast with host Nikki Osborne. He was asked to choose between the celebrities of Kylie Minogue, Nicole Kidman and Rhonda Birchmore, whether he would be intimate with them, whether he would marry them, or whether he would date them.
6: We're at rapid-fire questions. Now, every guest gets asked these. Shag, marry, date. Kylie Minogue, Nicole Kidman, or Rhonda Birchmore?
7: Kylie, clearly.
6: You'd marry Kylie and Shagger and date her?
7: All of the above.
6: All right, it's a triple.
7: She's terrific.
0: Now, this exchange has prompted criticism from commentators who say that his efforts to connect with younger audiences, you know, through podcasts, through social media trends, risk diminishing the authority of The Office. So maybe he shouldn't have said anything at all. I don't know. It's hard when you're kind of put in those types of situations. But Anthony Albanese, he's only been married for about 6 months or so. So maybe the wife was calling him shortly after that. And The Odyssey is being released today in cinemas, directed by Christopher Nolan. It's going to be an incredible film. It always is when Christopher Nolan is directing. Think Zendaya, Tom Holland, Robert Pattinson, Matt Damon, and so many more incredible actors being part of this film. So that's definitely something to be adding to the watch list this morning. That's everything that's happening in the world of celebrity. It's Power FM. Okay.

0: for show with Izzy for your Monday. Hope you are enjoying it thus far. You know what? It's been a great morning so far. I can finally see that sun slowly starting to come out as well. So take extra care, extra caution whilst out on the roads. If you ever see anything, if you have any updates or any thoughts or feelings or concerns that you want to bring up with me, 442-33-949 is the phone number to call. Peter Andrea is coming up next with all your latest local news. It marks the beginning of NAIDOC Week, celebrating the voices of our communities for over 5 decades now. Peter Andrew will have more details next as to those local celebrations and how you can get involved as well. And I've also got double passes to a returning event in Willinga, close to Borley Point, how you can score those as well after the news, and whether you would like to go along as well. So make sure you stick around. It's Power FM.
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5: Good morning, I'm Pete Andrea, first in local. The Whingycarabee is marking NAIDOC Week with a community celebration. It's happening at the Southern Highlands Art Gallery, where a welcome to country will begin at 11 a.m. today, followed by a cultural dance and smoking ceremony with a family fun day running until 2 p.m. Shoalhaven City Council will mark NAIDOC Week 2026 with its annual flag-raising ceremony at 10:15 a.m. outside the Council Admin Building in Nowra.
6: NAIDOC Week is an opportunity to celebrate Aboriginal and Torres Strait culture. It is a very long history of culture. So for thousands and thousands of years, Aboriginal people have had a rich culture through art, spirituality.
5: That's Edwina Braddock from the NAIDOC Shoalhaven Committee. The federal member for Gilmore's launched another broadside at Shoalhaven Council and Mayor Patricia White over the Sanctuary Point Library redevelopment. Fiona Phillips says Council needs to get on with the Sanctuary Point Library and stop the blame game when they're solely responsible for the mess they've created. She's encouraging Council to urgently engage with the department to settle a final design and get a credible project back on track. Ms Phillips has also written to the New South Wales Minister for Local Government again on concerns about Shoalhaven City Council's operations and performance, including their ability to deliver important projects. The H5 avian flu threat is a couple of thousand cases closer to the South Coast and Highlands than it was last week, following news of the first case in New South Wales. A giant petrel found near Hawk's Nest has been confirmed positive, and locals are nervous after discovery of at least one bird found washed ashore on the banks of the Shoalhaven River. It's an early warning for Kristen McLennan from Kangaroo Valley Pastured Eggs.
7: We're keeping our fingers crossed that we won't have any cases closer to home. But yeah, we're definitely watching the situation unfold, and starting to have conversations about what we might be able to do in an event that it gets a bit closer to us.
5: And in sport, honours for Campbell Warra deaf athlete Christine Suffolk. Christine was the proud flag bearer for New South Wales at the opening ceremony of the Australian Deaf Games at Caloundra Indoor Stadium on Saturday night. She's entered in multiple events during the championships. That is your local news first. I'm Pete Andrea.
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8: Hi there, I'm Matt McDonald. The Prime Minister has apologised over comments made about Kylie Minogue in a podcast. Anthony Albanese revealed he'd choose the pop princess to sleep with if his marriage ended, with the comments labelled degrading. The PM's office has released a statement this morning saying he unequivocally apologises. Labor MPs insist the PM's criticism of coverage of the federal budget was not aimed at small business. Anthony Albanese claimed critics of the budget were barely coherent. Labor frontbencher Tanya Plibersek has told Nine small business was not the target of the comments.
9: This budget had $3.8 billion of new tax cuts and new investments for Australian businesses, and it'd be terrific if media organisations actually shared some of those.
8: And representatives from Meta will be grilled today at the Royal Commission into Anti-Semitism. It comes as research finds online hate surged in the aftermath of the Bondi terror attack.
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8: A boil over at the World Cup with five-time chance Brazil out of this year's tournament. Norway winning 2-1 to advance to the quarters with Erling Haaland the hero again.
10: The greatest Viking victory! Norway break new grounds! Haaland has blown away Brazil!
8: That's the call on SBS, and celebrations are continuing for Australia's women's cricket team after beating England by 7 wickets to claim the T20 World Cup. That's the latest news and sport.
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11: Canberra Mountain, Mossvale Road moving steadily east and westbound. Nowra Princess Highway, a little busy at times around Cattle Street and Moss Street. Between Barrel, Mittagong, Barrel Road looking okay. And from the Southern Highlands, you'll have a good run on the Hume Motorway at the moment going north and southbound. Want to feel like a big deal? You will during Prime Day. 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That's the last traffic with Stolzy and Izzy for breakfast on Power FM.
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13: Alrighty, here we go. Looking at your weather for your Monday across the Shoalhaven and Southern Highlands. In the Shoalhaven today, we are reaching tops of 15 degrees. It's currently 12 in North Nowra and max temps of 9 degrees in the Southern Highlands for your Monday. It's currently 6 in Barrel.
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13: Morning all. Hope you are enjoying your Monday. I've quickly just had a look at the TV up to date with the World Cup, what's happening at the moment. Norway defeating Brazil 2-1. I don't think anybody expected that. Pete?
5: That would send Brazil nuts.
13: That would send Brazil nuts.
5: Yeah, Brazil nuts. Get it? I'm sorry about that.
13: See ya. That's all you had to say. Is it? And then he walks away.
14: No.
13: Then he walks away. Take that joke in. If you're in a social situation, you're thinking, oh no, how do I break the ice with people? Just say, oh yeah, do you hear Brazil? Anyway, I shouldn't repeat it. It's not worth repeating. Thanks, Pete. Off he goes. Back to the newsroom. See you later. He's always lurking around here, isn't he? He's amazing. He's the best. Something now that I want to divert my attention to, he caught me off guard there, is an event that is returning from this Wednesday in Wollongong. I have double passes to give away. If you're looking after the kids over the next couple of weeks, over the school holidays, if you're a parent, if you're a grandparent, a guardian, whoever it may be, and you're thinking, eventually the kids are going to turn around and say, Mom, Dad, Grandma, I'm bored. Well, this is something to get them out of the house and to go and have a look at something that's going to be spectacular. These guys are incredible. They are fierce. They are ready to go. More details about exactly what this event is inside the next 5 minutes. So make sure you stick around. It's Power FM.

You're with Izzy for your Power FM breakfast for your Monday. Stalls are returning next weekend to spend some time with his sons, with his boys, whilst they're on school holidays. And if you too are a parent and you're at home with your kids and you're thinking, I don't know how to keep them preoccupied over this next week or so, well, I have just the thing for you. The Gold Buckle Camp Draft Championships is returning this Wednesday. I have double passes to the biggest day of the event for this Saturday, the 11th of July. This Saturday's program is packed with heaps of reasons for families to visit, okay? The Gold Buckle Open Final, the Junior and Juvenile Finals face painting, free King's stunt shows. You can do the King's meet and greet. You can meet Victor the Viking and Velda. They're the Canberra Raiders mascots. There's going to be live music, food, drinks, sweet treats, the Trade Village, the Camp Draft action all day. It's happening at Wallinga Park from this Wednesday to this Saturday. This is something that you don't want to miss. These guys are fierce. They are strong. It's adrenaline pumping. If you love your horses, this is perfect for you. If you would like to go this Saturday, you can give me a call, 442-33-949 right now, and treat yourself and the kiddies to a fun family day out. It's Power FM.

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0: Well, it is returning to Willinga Park this Wednesday. I have double passes to go for this Saturday. It's the biggest day of the event. It's the Gold Buckle Camp Draft Championships. It's strong, it's fierce. These guys are ready to go and to entertain you as well. I've got Caitlin from Sanctuary Point on the line. Good morning, Caitlin.
1: Good morning.
0: How are you feeling for a Monday? What's on the agenda?
1: Oh, I'm just about to go into work and it's raining, so one of those days.
0: I know, it is. But you're doing everybody a service. You're doing a service to the country. And have you thought as far ahead as what you might be doing this Saturday?
1: No, but I heard on the radio about this show, so I'm really excited to check it out, possibly.
0: Well, have you ever been to the Gold Buckle Camp Draft Championships before?
1: No, I haven't.
0: All right, fantastic. So first time experience is going to be epic. Have you got kids of your own, Caitlin?
1: Yeah, I've got two.
0: Two, a boy-girl mix?
1: Yeah, boy and a girl.
0: Fantastic. All right, well, they're going to absolutely love this. Caitlin, those double passes are all yours for this Saturday.
1: Perfect. Thank you so much. They're going to be so pumped.
0: Oh, you're most welcome. Enjoy it and have fun at work today. Try and stay as warm as you can.
1: Thank you, I will.
0: Thanks, Caitlin. Bye. Alrighty, well, I'll have more double passes up for grabs tomorrow. It's the Gold Buckle Camp Draft Championships happening this week. More double passes to go this Saturday. It's Power FM. She calls me

0: Open Breakfast Show with Izzy for your Monday. Wrapping up for another day, $5,750 could be all yours when our scatterbrain returns tomorrow from 8 a.m. What the Beep jackpotted as well today, so $450 could be yours as well. A massive thank you to ActuAGL. I'll have more double passes to the Gold Buckle Championships from 8:30 tomorrow. I've also got more double passes to our Christmas in July event that's happening at Sandbar in Huskisson on July 25. So we are hoping to see you there. There is plenty up for grabs here on Power FM. So thank you so much for sticking around. Your 20-song music marathon is coming up next. We hear from the likes of Ed Sheeran. He is all over it. Majority of songs that you do hear have been written by him, attending Taylor Swift's wedding over the weekend as well. We'll hear from the guys of Tonic and someone who just celebrated their 77th birthday over the weekend. Mr. John Farnham. Plenty more music coming your way. Have a great day. We'll see you from 6 a.m. tomorrow. Bye.
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12: Good morning, I'm Pete Andrea, first in local. The war of words has erupted again between Federal MP Fiona Phillips and Shoalhaven Council over the Sanctuary Point Library. Ms Phillips was written to the New South Wales Minister for Local Government over her concerns about Shoalhaven City Council's operations and performance. performance, including their ability to deliver important projects. She says she secured $7.5 million for the project 4 years ago, which has been untouched. Ms. Phillips says the funding is there. Delivery is council's responsibility. Shoalhaven and Highlands egg producers are being urged to keep a close eye on their flock after the first confirmed site of H5 bird flu in the state. An infected giant petrel was recovered at Hawk's Nest, north of Newcastle. It hasn't been found in any commercial poultry flocks, and Ag Minister Tara Moriarty is urging us to stay calm.
6: I do want to be clear with the community. This is one bird, a wild migratory bird that has been found with H5 bird flu in New South Wales. That makes it 5 birds that have been confirmed with H5.
12: The other cases are in WA and South Oz. A train derailment on the Southern Highlands that caused the closure of Berrima Road has been sorted. The train carrying concrete for Borrell came off the rails on Saturday. The freight train toppled, leaving 5 carriages upturned. Berrima Road was closed in all directions. It prompted a massive clean-up by emergency services. The state government's launching a new tourism marketing strategy designed to attract more visitors, boost local business and create jobs across regional New South Wales. The campaign will showcase the Shoalhaven, Sapphire Coast, Byron Bay, the Barrington Coast and Port Stephens. And in sport, Mollymook's Kelsey Bennett has finished in second place at the Hewlin Court Women's Open in Belgium. Bennett started the final round trailing the eventual winner by 2 strokes. Bennett carded a 1-over-73 in the final round, finishing 3 shots behind Spain's Carolina Carchara. That is your local news first. I'm Pete Andrea.
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14: Hi there, I'm Matt McDonald. Deputy Prime Minister Richard Marles is defending Anthony Albanese's track record on women's issues after criticism over comments made on a podcast. The PM has apologised after choosing pop star Kylie Minogue to sleep with if his marriage ended. Miles has told the ABC the PM has always advanced women's issues.
15: Our Prime Minister is utterly committed to the place of women within our society and the elevation of women within our society. And I think that's the serious point to observe about the government that he leads.
14: Meantime, Anthony Albanese has begun a week of Pacific diplomacy as he tries to strengthen ties in the region and curb China's growing influence. The PM will sign a new security deal with Fiji today before heading to the Solomon Islands tomorrow. He'll then host the leaders of PNG and Tonga in Brisbane on Wednesday. And Donald Trump has confirmed he'll meet with Ukraine's President Volodymyr Zelensky on the sidelines of the NATO summit in Turkey this week. Trump's expected to arrive in Turkey tomorrow.
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14: Norway has advanced to the quarterfinals of the World Cup for the very first time after stunning Brazil 2-1, Erling Haaland scoring both goals for Norway. Australia's claimed its 7th Women's T20 World Cup, going through the tournament undefeated, the Aussies beating England by 7 wickets in this morning's final. And world number one, Aryna Sabalenka, is out of Wimbledon, going down in straight sets to Naomi Osaka, while Jannik Sinner and Novak Djokovic both advanced in the men's draw. That's the latest in news and sport.
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0: Partly cloudy conditions and showers expected for your Monday. In the Shoalhaven, we are reaching tops of 15 degrees, 9 degrees the max for the Southern Highlands.
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1: Ladies and gents, this is the moment you've waited for. You've been searching in the dark, sweat soaking through the floor. And buried in your bones, there's an ache that you can't ignore. Take